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You definitely know it's summertime because all I see on Instagram right now are nothing but thirst traps. 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

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It is EJ. 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

0: 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My name is EJ. Is it ever okay to end things through text if you guys have only been talking for a couple of months?
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2: Hey, let's go. It's time for the hit list. What up? My name is EJ. Yeah, I love that we're kicking off the hit list with this one right here, because this song go hard. This Madonna and Sabrina Carpenter, Bring Your Love, number 9.

Ariana Grande. Have you seen the videos from the Eternal Sunshine tour? It looks so good, man. I cannot wait to see it. 93.3 FLZ. It is the 9 o'clock hit list. What's popping? My name is EJ Somber and Homewrecker. Number 6 tonight. Let's go.

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1: 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My name is EJ. Let's jump into song number 4. 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

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Second song, second biggest song in Tampa Bay tonight goes to my guy Bruno Mars.

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1: 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Biggest song in Tampa Bay tonight. My girl, Olivia Rodrigo, drop dead. You know, her new album is dropping on Friday. You seem pretty sad for a girl so in love. So shout out to Olivia Rodrigo, man. Song number one on 93.3 FLZ. I know.

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93.3 FLZ, Tampa Bay's number one hit music channel. My name is EJ. Am I the only person that gets so overwhelmed when people are asking me a ton of questions? 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
1: 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If they're creepy, then yeah, I would go for a text. I live my

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My name is EJ. I swear, this is my theme song, especially when I'm running late to work. 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Justin Bieber, Speed Demon, 93.3 FLZ.

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1: I think so.
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1: Yes, because, like, I share my location with my partner because we drive pretty far. Mm-hmm. And he shares his location with me. But there's people out there that, like, you know, they have a way to change their location to show at home. So it's kind of like...
2: My thing is, like, what are you hiding? Why don't you want to share your location?
1: Yes, that part. 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
2: Nothing seems a little suspicious, if you ask me.
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1: No, because sometimes, depending on the relation, obviously, but I mean, their own circumstance. But I mean, what would you guys, if you go somewhere out, if you go somewhere, you're not doing nothing wrong. But they just find you at a shopping center. And then you go home and, like, your partner, like, where were you? Nothing. But I mean, you were looking for, like, a surprise or, like, a gift for her or something like that. But that takes away everything. No. I mean, you just have to behave and trust each other. But I mean, but I don't see that, like, it's a good thing.

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0: I feel the exact same way, but you know what? 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But I do feel like when you're in a relationship, you need to have at least something for yourself. 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You know what I'm saying?
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1: We are the new hit list. I'm Crystal Rosas, Sienna Spyro, excited to hit Japan, Singapore, and South Korea. Oh, and the Philippines. On our IG story, she's saying, can't wait to see y'all. That's where she's headed next. Here's Die on This Hill.

0: Tampa Bay's number one hit music channel, 93.3 FLZ. What's up, SD? 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
1: It's a new hit list. I love that video where Jason Derulo got his son a baby bunny. You're sexy for me.
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0: 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Only good vibes this hour on the new hit list. We put you on to the world of new music discovery. 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
0: Alyssa, you're so sweet. Coming up, more to slay to from Madonna, Justin Bieber. So keep it right here, queen.
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It's 93.3 FLZ, Tampa Bay's number one in music channel. What up, y'all? It's JB Ferreira. So the FIFA World Cup kicks off later on today. And I hear that the FIFA representatives have banned the Vuvuzela from all games. You know, that thing that makes the most annoying sound on the planet.

I knew it. I knew you. New music right here on 93.3 FLZ, Tampa Bay's number one music channel. It's JB Ferreira. So not only did she go to the Toy Story 5 world premiere on Tuesday, she ended up performing that song as well. Not only that, the staple song for the Toy Story saga, whatever the hell you want to call it. You got a friend in me. Well, I never said I could sing, so shut up. Yeah, regardless. She's

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JB Ferry, I hear Canada's great this time of year. It's not 114 degrees out. $2,500, you can figure it out. 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

I know I'm going to hell for this one, but every time I hear that Millionaire throwback, I just remember Degrassi and Drake in a wheelchair. I don't know why. I know I'm going to hell. I've accepted it. It's cool. 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JB Perez, get some new Teddy Swims in. It's Mr. Know-It-All.

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The Joe Show's got another stacked one coming up later on this morning right here on 93.3 FLZ, Tampa Bay's number one music channel. It's JB Ferrer between the giveaways and your shot at $2,500. Brand new War of the Roses busting some cheaters at 7:30. Be sure to check out some of the previous episodes up on the iHeartRadio app now that you can check out the actual video stream as well. Woo, ciao.

0: 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But you knew that. 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

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Jamie Ferrer hanging out with you. A Bradenton man was arrested on Sunday afternoon.

So what are you feeling? Vegas? Maybe Washington? You can go have them throw fish at you at that market. 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I'm JB Furrier. You could, you know, finally fulfill your dream trip. The 250K USA giveaway, you already know. $2,500, four times a day right here. 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

Ariana Grande, new music right there. Hate That I Made You Love Me on 93.3 FLZ, Tampa Bay's number one music channel. It's JB Ferrer. Why do we have to make songs with such long titles? Let alone, why do we have to make songs with titles that are all in

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8: You went to JCPenney to find those summer fashion staples, like shorts and tees from A&A in St. John's Bay. But you also scored cherry red sunglasses, a super cute straw bucket bag, adorable espadrilles, and a bold maxi dress that you can wear pretty much anywhere. 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Well, with deals like these, it's easy to find exactly what you are and aren't looking for. Yes, JCPenney.
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Tampa Bay's number one in music channel, 93.3 FLZ. It's JB Ferreira. I'm surprised that you guys are up right now, texting in requests and whatnot. So, yeah, here we go. Lonesome Zara Larson. Heather, how you doing, girl? Here you go. It's Lush Life.

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Jamie Furr and the food. Oh, God. The only problem is, yo, it's like $22 for a single beer at most restaurants and nightclubs. Yeah, I ain't trying to. I'm not being a baller on a budget. I'm just being cheap, I guess.

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1: Well, I can't wait for this one later on tonight on 93.3 FLZ, Tampa Bay's number one music channel. Jamie Ferrito, Olivia Rodrigo's got the new album coming out. Well, she's also going to be giving out a little bit of relationship advice later on tonight. She's going to be taking over the radio station. 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

so you know, fellas, as you head out later on tonight for Dollar Beer Night in Soho, bartender really didn't care about what you got going on, bro. No, she just wants your money. 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And JB Ferreira, this PSA brought to you by, well, nobody. It's the overnight show. Do you think I get sponsored? Seriously. Check it out, though. It's BTS and Swim.

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You'll see Bruno Mars. You click on his face. 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All right, I'm gonna shut up now.

Oh, you already know how it goes down later on this morning right here with the Joe Show and War of the Roses on 93.3 FLZ. Tampa Bay's number one in music channel. It's Jamie Ferreira. I'm not going to lie to you. The last few episodes, pretty insane. I think the GOAT, if you can consider that to be, you know, what it is. The woman telling her husband point blank, yep, I slept with the baseball coach. Now let's move on from this. Be sure to check it out.

0: 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It's 93.3 FLZ, Tampa Bay's number one in music channel. JB Fur, I'm not going to lie. Title of that song, a little creepy.
1: They say the holy water's watered down, and this town's lost its faith. Our colors will fade,

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0: 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This starts with Jed and a thumbs up.
1: My dad, Ashley, and Joe.
0: It's all dads who do this.
1: It has to be the worst thing ever. Whenever I tell them something like, oh, this happened or this happened, I get the yellow thumbs up emoji every single time. And I'm like, that's it. I send this long, lengthy text message and all I can get is a thumbs up back. Like, that's all I get. I would be even more flattered with the thumbs up tap back than I would be just the yellow thumb
2: okay,
1: emoji.
2: Okay, I'm like, which one? Okay,
1: that's right. Literally all I got
2: it
1: yesterday.
2: It takes more effort.
1: I never get the thumbs up in like a tap back or anything. He never laughs at anything that I say. It's always just a thumbs up.
2: Yeah, I don't want anyone to thumbs up anything. You have to always love it. Always
0: but what if to them it's just like, that's the good thing. Like, hey.
2: Love it.
0: Thank you for the thumbs up. You know, they say that our generation of parents are a lot more loving than the previous generation because they didn't really get the relationship that they wanted. So then they give it to us. And maybe they just, all they were looking for was a thumbs up from their dad.
2: Yeah.
0: But I just needed a thumbs up from my papa.
1: The moment I send a thumbs up text to my parents, it's like all hell broke loose.
0: Oh, really?
1: Yeah. My mom hates it when I thumb up messages. And then she'll be like, did you understand what I said in the text message? Yeah, that's why I thumbed it up.
2: Yeah. The only time I'm going to thumbs up something is when I'm upset. You know when I'm upset when I thumbs up.
0: I want to make this clear. If I thumbs up a text, that does not mean I'm upset because I've done that to people.
2: I take it that way.
1: Yeah, I do too. Thank you, Ashley.
2: Please love it.
0: But it's not. But, no. But what if I don't love it?
2: But do it for me.
0: We're taking away the significance of a heart.
2: I don't care. Love it always. I also don't like...
0: And also, what if I don't want to heart another man's message? Can a man heart another man's message?
1: Yes.
2: You know, when it comes to that. Jed, yes, you can.
1: Yes, you have to. I start to feel a way about it.
0: It's a huge pet peeve of mine. And I go back and forth on how I respond to this because I'm a sensitive guy too. I don't know if I've noticed more people being sensitive. I don't know if just more people are, what am I trying to say? Like, I don't know if we're all just more sensitive lately or if I've just noticed it more lately. But a massive pet peeve of mine, and I don't find it even funny too, because the thing is we'll talk about this and then later I'll get a text from people and they'll be doing exactly what this is. Just know I'm not even going to entertain the text. I can't stand people who send you a text and go, hey, I got an idea, or hey, I have a question, or hey, you know, let me tell you something. Can I tell you something? And then they don't send a text immediately after finishing that thought.
2: Leaving you wondering.
0: I don't need to text you back, okay, tell me. If you, like, that's the whole point of a text. It's a message.
2: Yeah.
0: You wouldn't email someone and say, hey, can I send you something? No, you would just send them the email. Just send me the text.
2: You're right.
0: I'll choose to read it or I won't.
2: You'll thumbs up it.
0: And then my new pet peeve is, because I know some people say, hey, it's a lot easier to just get on the phone and talk about it. Mm-hmm. I disagree with that wholeheartedly.
2: Oh, I'm a phone girl.
0: Just text me whatever you need, and then we'll have a conversation about it. But I might deem it to not be worth a phone call, and you might not realize it that it's not worth a phone call, and I'll help you out on it. But I cannot, for the life of me, understand why people, and I actually no.
1: Can I?
0: I'm not going to say, because there are culprits who you guys know, who if I say their name on the radio, and I'm not talking about Katie. I mean, I wouldn't do that about Katie. And also, she would never do that. But there are other people who, even you listening, would know who it is. And when they do it, it drives me insane. No, I'm not going to say their name, but what were you going to say?
1: Oh, I was going to say, to piggyback off of what you're saying, Joe, about the I got some news for you or I have an idea for you. The worst is when you say, okay, tell me the idea, and then they proceed to call you.
2: Oh, I love that.
1: I do not like that.
0: No, I don't like it. Just text me it. Just text me it.
2: Voice.
0: And then, like, I have a buddy of mine. Mm-hmm. who he does this every time. And I say, well, why can't you just text me? And they say, well, it needs to be confidential.
2: Thank you.
0: No, not thank you. Why? What, you don't trust me that I can keep things confidential?
2: I trust you, but I don't trust the people you're around who steal your phone and log into your Facebook. You know what I don't like? This is only recent because KP, she was texting me, the girl I'm getting to know, and she'll text K. And I said, oh, no, no, no. I call it the hard K. You either say okay or you don't say anything at all. Hitting me with that just capital K, oh, it grind. I get so
0: What's
2: upset.
0: Worse, a K or a thumbs up?
2: They're both just as bad. I will throw my phone
0: at
2: the wall.
0: You got to pick one.
2: The K. The hard K, that capital K. Mm-hmm. It is. Because it's like, you're putting in effort to make me mad. Whereas the thumbs up, you're just like,
0: does she do it on purpose to make you mad?
2: Oh, she knows it. When we're like going back about something.
0: You've already had a little fight with
2: Not her. A fight, but just like a little bigger. We're long distance. Of course, we're just like horn dogs and just like want to make love.
0: Hey now. Kelly, you hate what Ashley just said. You can't stand people who text K, the letter K.
3: Yeah. It means you're mad.
2: Thank you.
0: But does it?
2: Yeah, because I use K when I'm mad.
3: Same. You have to do KK. You have to do two Ks.
2: Or just okay.
0: Hey, don't do three.
2: Or you just say okay. Don't just hit me with that. And it's capital too. Oh, I get so mad.
3: Yes. And with a period.
2: Girl.
0: Uh-oh. Hey, have you noticed some people don't use like capital letters at all when they text?
2: Yeah, so I started not doing that.
0: Yeah,
2: I don't like it one bit. Why? I love it.
0: Because that's not how you're supposed to
2: I know, type. I changed it back because I was like, oh no, I'm texting like I don't
0: And
2: know.
0: You have to put in an effort, like you have to go turn off those settings of auto-capitalization.
2: That
0: yeah, that's crazy. Yeah. That's a try-hard move. You know what I mean, Kelly? You would never
3: yes,
0: do that.
3: Yes, absolutely.
2: But then when I started texting actual like people in professional settings, I'm like, this is getting too much. I got to go capitalize this because, you know, the iPhone will capitalize itself.
0: Yeah. Yeah. Ugh. Kelly, we love you.
2: What made you think of that?
0: I don't know. That's There's just like thing. Little things that make yeah. me mad.
2: Okay.
0: It's not a girl thing. My brother Luke does it.
2: Does he? Okay, I'm going to change mine.
0: It's like no, don't do it.
2: Why? I like it.
0: Because now you're acting not your age. Because I always say, Luke, why do you do that? And he's like, that's what we all do.
2: I know. It's just a cool thing to do.
0: I can't stand it.
2: Doing it.
0: Like, just use proper punctuation. It's not that hard.
2: Why does it make you upset, though?
0: It makes me so mad.
2: I love the lowercase I. It's
0: Because
2: so
0: I
2: pretty.
0: Also, no, I prefer not. To type in all caps.
2: Okay, that's your issue then. Then let me type in lowercase and you type in all caps.
0: Yeah, there used to be a Twitter
2: account. I'll
0: whisper,
2: you yell.
0: I had to stop texting in all caps because there was a Twitter account that would, it would track people who typed in all caps mm-hmm. and it would just respond to your tweets and say, stop yelling. And I was never yelling.
2: You're always
0: I just,
2: yelling.
0: It's easier for me to read. All right, anyways. Scarlett, what is your texting pet peeve?
4: Good morning. I'm the same with Ashley. If you send me a K, I'm going to think that you're either mad at me or I'm going to think that there's something wrong mm-hmm. or that you're just completely like done with me or you don't want to be my friend. Like, imagine having a Navy chief as a father and he sends you K after he just sent you a terrible message.
0: But what if... That's just how they're talking.
2: No, I think you hate me. Why do you hate me so much?
1: I think the older generation loves sending K.
2: They
1: do. My dad loves K. My mom loves K. I hate K.
0: Texting is just supposed to be short and sweet, though.
1: I know it is, but that's not sweet. That's like
2: you're not thinking on for the person on the other end on the phone.
0: Right. What about K? Smiley face.
1: Okay.
2: I'll take that.
1: Okay.
0: Smiley face and then K kind of doing like an okay, but artistically? Thank you.
1: Oh, you're onto something.
0: Scarlett, what about that? What about an artistic okay?
4: I think that's fine because it's not just like by itself. If it's right. By
0: Let's start a new trend.
1: Yeah, let's start it.
0: Let's start a new trend. Smiley face okay.
2: Yeah. That's acceptable. I'll take that. That doesn't hurt my feelings.

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0: Oh my God. You guys want to hear a crazy story that I think it should make the news? I don't know if they're going to say anything, but if you are a news, I know that we got a lot of news reporters and stuff who listen to the show. DM me. I got a great story. And hey, welcome to the show. It's the Joe Show on 93.3 FLZ. Breaking news. Uh-oh. My buddy is building a house, right? And when you build your house, you got to dig a little bit in the ground.
1: Yeah, you do.
0: Right? Digging in the ground. Guess what they found?
2: Oil.
1: A skull.
0: Bones.
2: Oh.
0: Not a skull.
1: Okay.
0: They don't really even know what type of bones it is.
1: Mm-hmm.
0: But they found bones. And, you know, we've mentioned this before. You guys know me. You guys have known me for a really long time. So I was in high school and college for the both of you. You know, when I get into something.
2: Oh, you obsessed.
0: It's game over. Mm-hmm. It's game over. If it's a competition, you already lost. If it's just something that I find interesting.
1: He's still lost.
0: Yes. Everyone else around me lost. I think I got to get a house now.
2: Why?
0: I think I might start buying property. I might dig, and then I'll sell the property.
2: Or how about Joe? You get a house. Ashley and I will come over with metal detectors so we can find treasure.
0: And if we don't find anything, sell the property, buy a new house.
1: You flip it.
2: Bam.
1: You flip
0: Bang.
1: It.
0: And I'm not even interested in buying a house for a house. I like living in an apartment. Things break, they fix it for you. But I don't like living in an apartment because I don't have anywhere to dig. And I need to dig. If anyone has a home and you're willing to let me dig in your house, but don't have me digging if you know that you got nothing in your backyard.
1: Yeah.
0: You got to like not know.
2: So you just want a house just so you can dig. I'm being clear on that.
0: I got to find 800-409-9393. Did anyone ever find anything like in their backyard or did anyone ever go digging and find something? Did anyone ever go on the beach? Like I got an aunt and an uncle who live in Indian Rocks and they live right on the beach and I often will go there and I try to dig.
1: I've always wanted to do that.
0: But it's illegal to dig on the beach.
2: It is?
0: You guys know that?
1: No. You're talking about with the little things, the detectors?
2: The metal detectors?
0: It's illegal to dig.
1: What?
0: Especially right now because of turtle season.
1: Oh, okay. Yeah,
0: don't be digging holes. Let the turtles do
1: their
0: thing.
1: But after that, let me dig because, I mean, it could be anything on there. A diamond ring?
2: Yeah, like if there's a chance, Joe, that we could dig after turtle season, I think we should all buy metal detectors.
0: I think it's illegal. That. Look that up.
1: Yeah, I need to know.
0: I remember someone telling me it's illegal. To dig on a beach.
1: That'd be some easy money making right there. Because a lot of people go to the beach.
0: You can build a sandcastle, but you can't dig.
1: Right.
0: You can bury someone
1: in
0: the sand,
1: but
0: you can't dig.
2: Clearwater Beach, it says metal detectors are permitted on the beaches.
0: Yeah, but what about digging? Yeah.
2: It depends on the local ordinance. So, like Indian Rocks Beach would be different than, let's just say, if I were at Treasure Island. It might have different rulings.
0: 800-409-9393. One more time. Anyone ever dig and then actually find something? And also, while you're looking up things, can you look up how much a metal detector is?
1: Yeah.
0: But no, we want a bone detector. As much as I want to find gold or something like that, I want to find bones.
1: You want to find bones?
0: Yes, I want to find bones.
2: Chances are, though, Joe, let's just say if somebody hypothetically was buried and you would find their bones if they were wearing metal.
1: They're
0: Or what if it's like a dead guy hand holding on to a golden chalice.
2: Ooh, do we want like a super high-end one? Do we want a mid-grade one?
1: The best of the best.
0: I want one that works.
2: Okay, just one that works? Okay, we can get one at Bass Pro Shops.
0: Nah.
2: The Xterra Pro. $300.
0: Nah.
2: But for sale for $250. I'll go half with you on that.
1: Yeah, I would love to do that. I've always seen it on TV and I've never done the whole metal detector thing and went to the
0: beach.
1: Wouldn't
0: it be fun?
1: Yeah, because you never know what you could find. I'm telling you, people go to the beach all the time and they don't realize they have like rings on, jewelry, just, you know, anything that's expensive and they drop it.
0: Or bones.
1: You and this bone.
2: You're
0: it's just not fair that he found bones and I've never found bones.
1: Yeah, I'd be creeped out though.
2: Joe, for all we know, the bones that he found could be raccoon bones.
0: Or could be disposed of like chicken wings. I know.
2: Yeah.
0: I've already thought about it. I've already thought about it.
1: Yeah, it could be wings to go from Hat Tricks.
0: It could be human bones. Could
1: Wouldn't
0: be
1: that freak you out,
0: some
1: though?
0: Sort of an extinct animal's bones. Were there we ever have any animals in Florida that are now extinct? Probably.
1: Love bugs right now. I'm kidding.
0: Yeah, love bugs are technically extinct now.
2: I'm getting you an answer. The rainbow snake.
1: That's during Pride? Whoa. It's our month.
2: The South Florida rainbow snake.
0: They said, we say gay. They said, nope. No, you don't. And then bang.
1: They said,
0: them.
1: Bye, gay Bowser.
0: What makes it a rainbow snake?
1: Yeah.
2: I am looking up a rainbow snake. It's colorful. Indecent,
0: well, was.
2: Bluish black with red stripes.
0: Hello? Who's this? Hi.
3: It's Logan.
0: Hey, Logan. Logan, you on summer vacation?
3: Finally, took long enough.
0: Yay. Logan, you ever dig and find something?
3: My older brother, who's in the Air Force currently, when he was about like five or six, he was telling me this story. Everybody was finding sand dollars, right? You know those little sand dollars?
0: Mm-hmm.
3: Yeah. And so... he goes out. Do you know what those sandbars are in the middle of the ocean?
0: Oh yeah.
3: So he comes back running up the sand. Mom, I found five real dollars. And everybody was like, what? And he just got the luckiest part because nobody was expecting it.
0: $5.
1: Oh, I'm jealous. Awesome. I'm jealous.
0: Even
1: that's a good find. That's a good
0: even
1: find.
0: To dig and find something at all. If I found 25 cents, I dug and I got it. It's mine.
1: Right?
2: Your whole goal, Joe, is to find bones, correct?
0: Yes.
2: Yeah. It's to find bones. I don't think we need to go to the beach. I think that we need to do magnet fishing.
1: I'm not going in the water.
3: Magnet fishing is the best thing.
2: But that's the
0: Logan,
2: thing.
0: What is magnet fishing?
3: Oh, it's the best thing. So you get a big old magnet. You know what? You live in Florida. You have to know what fishing is, right?
0: Wait, yeah. Hold on. Yes, I do live in Florida. I had to check.
3: Okay, so you get a big old magnet, okay, and you tie it to a string and you throw it out in the water. Don't let go of the rope, and then you slowly reel the rope in with the magnet on. Mm. And there's going to be, like, hopefully there's something metal on the end. I've seen videos where they pulled up all sorts of stuff. They pulled up candy, like metal candy wrappers, like those Altoid cans.
1: Oh, yeah.
3: Somebody pulled up a weapon. It was crazy.
0: All right.
3: So this is
0: interesting.
2: Yeah. So that's what I was just about to say,
0: Joe. Now, if I'm not going
2: to
0: find bones, if I found an AK, that'd be cool. That would be cool.
2: So the Hillsborough River is a perfect opportunity for us to do this. We could find, I'm just thinking about it.
1: Maybe a treasure chest?
2: Treasure chest, old bikes. I would love to find a used
0: bike. The Declaration of Independence?
2: It's down there.
0: We can find it.
2: Hillsborough River.
0: Logan.
1: Titanic.
0: You are invited to the dig-off. We're just going to have to figure out where to go.
3: Okay.
0: All right. Logan, you have a great day. Give Mom a big hug and a kiss. And, have a great summer. I'm happy that you called in. Are you enjoying sleeping in?
3: Yes.
0: Oh, it's the best, isn't it? What are you doing? You playing any good video games right now or anything?
3: I have 3 weeks at camp, and I'm playing on one of those old Nintendo NESs.
2: Ooh. What are you playing,
3: Punch-Out?
2: Yeah.
3: Super Mario.
0: Oh, Logan. God, you're the best. All right, Logan, have a good one, buddy.
3: You too. God bless.
1: God bless.
0: Love you, homie. Oh, man.
1: He's the coolest kid ever.
0: Now imagine digging and finding a Nintendo.
2: That'd be sick.
0: That'd be pretty sick, wouldn't it?
2: That'd be a good restoration project. Let's make it happen. Summer 2026.
0: All right. Once again, if you've got a yard and you want me to dig in it, invite me over.
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1: 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Hey, quick question for the parents listening right now. 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
0: She's back.
1: Yeah. Oh, I missed you guys.
2: Well, speak for yourself.
1: I miss you too, Katie Summers.
4: Thank you.
2: No, we missed you so much.
1: It's the perfect day to come back on a Thursday.
4: Honestly. The weekend's almost here.
2: How about that? People don't know this, but Katie said, I'll only work 2 days a week.
1: Yep.
2: I'm a two-day-a-week worker.
1: Yep.
2: How you doing, Jet?
5: I'm doing good.
2: What is that shirt? Whitney Houston?
5: Yeah.
2: Here you go. New shirt?
5: No, I've had this for a while. Remember Ashley? Yeah, I have. Remember Ashley gave me a crap for it because I didn't know three Whitney Houston songs.
1: Yeah, that was funny.
2: When did he wear that? I've never seen him wear that.
1: A couple years ago.
5: Yeah, I've had this. It's been in the closet for a while.
2: You remember what he wore years ago?
1: I do. Nice. I remember all y'all stuff.
5: Okay, because then we did a topic, and then we were getting t-shirt calls all morning about, hey, can you wear a band's t-shirt if you don't know any of the artists on the
1: band?
5: And
1: I said, no, you can't.
2: Did you end up going to a restaurant
1: night.
2: Or anything?
1: I had a great night.
2: No, well, she decided to be a Knicks fan, and Ashley is already saying things like, we won last night.
1: Yeah,
2: because
1: I'm locked in, baby. But, yeah. Mm-hmm. We locked in. I let him go to bed to 11:45.
5: Dang. You know what, Joe? We need to go back.
2: See, I was more interested. Did you end up going to like a...
1: I did. I got an espresso martini.
2: Yes. Katie, welcome back. Ashley's now in a phase where she's going to bars and trying their espresso martinis.
4: Oh,
2: yes.
4: Fun.
1: I'm on a kick that I got to stop ASAP.
2: Yes.
4: Just do the one sip challenge.
2: By the way, you need to stop now? Well, Katie just came back. And it sounds like something you and Katie are going to be bonding over. After show drinks, Jack.
5: Yeah. Oh, yeah. And yesterday, Katie, we found out that Joe's got a new place. A bar
1: that we shall not name.
5: That we shall not name. That
1: really?
2: There's a bar that, so if you want to watch the soccer game tomorrow night, come on over.
1: Fun.
2: And then there is a bar literally downstairs. And we got to try the espresso martini.
1: Yes!
2: So if you're not doing anything tomorrow night, espresso martini time, Jed.
1: I'm looking for the
2: beer,
1: best.
2: Hey, beer time, buddy.
5: Beer 30.
2: Beer 30. Okay. Well, let's kick off the show. As you can tell, we're very, very excited about Katie being back. We're excited it's a War of the Roses Day. We're excited we've got tickets to that Rays game, win Joe's Row. It is, with other sports, you know, the World Cup starts today.
1: It does.
2: I know nothing about soccer. But I have compiled a list of, well, I'm already giving away the game. We've got a game coming up today to celebrate that. Katie, I tasked you with coming up with a song. Give me a song.
4: I would like to hear Tame Impala and Jenny Dracula.
1: Yes.
2: Yes.
1: Mm.
6: Good call. Good call.
4: It's going to be my song of the summer.
2: Let's make this the best day ever.
1: Wait.
2: You missed our joke. You missed our joke.
4: Oh, wait. Tell me.
2: You missed our joke. We came up with a joke. You ready?
4: Yes.
2: Thank you, thank you, thank you.
1: That's perfect.
2: That's good, right?
1: That's the new remix.
2: All right.

0: Good pick, Katie.
1: That's a great pick.
2: Yes.
0: Dracula, Tame Impala, Jenny. Good morning, everyone.
2: Good morning.
0: War of the Roses. It's going to be later in the show. We got a lot coming up. But welcome back.
1: It's good to be back.
0: Katie went to Madison to visit her mom and her best friend, Abby, and there was a graduation party.
1: Yeah.
0: It was a grad party fun.
1: Oh, it was so fun. Good food, and it was like out on the water.
3: Nice.
1: And it was really fun. My brother's kids were able to run around.
0: Life is good. Then she's coming back home. She misses her fiance. How's Sean doing?
1: He's good.
0: Yes. He was missing you.
1: Yes.
0: Was he going to pick you up from the airport? Did he pick
1: you up? He was not going to. Mm. It was going to be Sarah who's going to pick me up. But then ... happened.
0: How long were you at the airport?
1: Oh, my God. I got there at 8 a.m.
3: Oh, my God.
1: And then we didn't take off, I think, until 3:30.
3: You sat there the whole time?
0: Yes. You know, Ashley and I get to the airport 30 minutes before. You got there awfully early.
1: Yeah, well, 2 hours before. You know, I'm a rule follower.
0: All right, break down a couple of things. Because you're texting us and you let us know that all this stuff happens. Were you sitting on the plane the whole entire time?
1: So, we get on the plane.
3: Mm-hmm.
1: And then they're like, there's a mechanical thing. They're going to have people come out and look at it. We sat on the plane for like 2 hours. And then they were like, all right, we're going to get you off the plane.
3: Yeah.
1: So then we're inside the airport for another 2 hours. Then Jeez. We're about to be able to leave. Severe weather comes through, like 80 mile per hour winds, thunderstorms, maybe a tornado. But then they get us back on the plane.
3: The same plane.
1: The same plane. Okay. And then they're like, oh, we have to hang out for a little bit. We have to refuel. And I was like,
3: Seriously.
1: Like, why are we not doing this at the same time?
3: Yeah, and they never told you exactly what the issue was that made you sit there for 2 hours begin with.
1: Said it was something with like a generator.
3: Okay, okay. Because I'm all for, you know, let's make sure the plane is all right, but at least let me know what's going on.
0: No, I don't want to know that the plane is not working, though.
3: I do. Let me know what's not working so I can decide if I want to be on this plane or not. Like, is the AC not working? Is the Wi-Fi not working? Is there a wing that's a little, you know, not screwed tight? Then I'm not going
0: to
3: get on.
0: But my brain starts to go to different places. Like, well, if the AC is broken, what's next?
1: Yeah.
0: Like, if you know how an air conditioner gets a little bit leaky, like the water, the condensation, what if it leaks on something important?
3: Oh.
0: And then we're just do a barrel roll.
3: Stop.
0: That'd not be good.
3: It would not.
0: When you are waiting at the airport, I saw that you had nerd clusters.
3: Mm-hmm.
0: Were you frantically eating or drinking? Or having a panic attack? Did you yell at anyone? Were you a Karen?
1: No.
0: You were in an airport Karen?
1: No, I didn't yell. I think, like I said, like I was about to crash out, but then all of a sudden it just this zen came over me.
3: Yeah. Mm.
1: So I was like listening to music. You know, we created quite a community on the plane.
3: You made friends?
1: Oh, I made friends. I love that I did.
2: Summer's camp. Oh.
1: I know.
0: If someone tried to talk to me in that moment, I'd, like Katie said. Hey, you were stuck at the airport for even longer. You had to sleep
2: at
0: an airport.
2: I had to sleep at LaGuardia Airport on the dirty, rotten ground, Katie Summers. It was the worst. I was going up almost the same circumstances. I was going up because my sister was graduating college. We were going to go and celebrate her for the whole entire weekend. And we get to LaGuardia and we're like, oh, perfect. You know, our flight doesn't take off for another hour and a half because we had a connecting flight from LaGuardia to Rhode Island or whatever. And then they kept delaying it. And then 11:30 came and they're like, oh my God, we're so sorry. We don't have enough hotel rooms for everybody. And we just gave away our last one. Literally two people before me and my parents were supposed to have a hotel room.
1: Dang.
2: So I had to sleep there overnight. They close everything. So there's nothing you can really do. I felt like Tom Hanks in Terminal.
1: Yeah.
2: That's what
3: Note
2: I felt
3: to
2: like.
3: Self, don't travel for graduations.
1: Yeah.
2: Not in the summertime.
1: No.
2: You can do not. My word of advice, never take an afternoon flight from Florida to somewhere else or be returning in the afternoon.
3: Just stay in Florida.
2: Because of the rain.
1: I'll just dial it in. Zoom me.
3: I've never had an issue.
0: I'm going to Michigan. I'm flying in the afternoon. Sounds
3: the
0: like
3: afternoon.
0: I get a longer trip.
3: I'll be stuck in New York. You'll be stuck in Michigan.
0: Yeah. But the hotel problem wouldn't been an issue for me because I would have gotten my room right away because I would have requested after 30 minutes.
3: Yeah,
0: I'd say, you know what? Let's circle back on this tomorrow. I got things I got to do today.
2: We'll say this. The staff was very good at calming us down.
0: Nah, I remember you coming back and you were pissed.
3: You were.
2: Well,
3: livid.
2: I wasn't. I was pissed.
0: How do you spell LaGuardia?
2: L-A-G-U-R.
0: L-A-G-U-A-R.
2: Looks like L-A-G-U-A-R. With I-A at the end.
3: D-I-A, yeah. L-A-G-U-A-R-D-I-A. Uh-huh.
0: Ah, beautiful, because I don't delete my texts. So I just typed in LaGuardia, and here's one that came up. F New Yorkers and F LaGuardia Airport.
2: Yeah.
0: So did they keep you calm?
2: Well, no, not not LaGuardia. I'm saying like the people at Delta.
0: Wait. Yeah. The next one. You'd have to put a gun to my head to fly through this place again.
2: Yeah, LaGuardia Airport sucks.
3: I'm flying the next week. Jeez.
2: That's your cruise.
0: Very

0: Did you guys get your sleeves? I got a sleeve this morning. Shout out to, this is not an ad, but they've been a part of the Joe Show. Shout out to Starbucks. They have like a World Cup sleeve.
1: That's cute.
0: I've got mine in my car right now. This will be a fad today.
1: Yeah, like everybody just want to be a part of something.
0: I'm being happy today.
1: You see, the fad for Pride has already, you know, gone and went. Nobody changes their logo to rainbow anymore.
2: Joe, and I were literally talking about that this morning.
0: Just talking about that this morning.
1: Really?
0: Yeah. But like, you notice how no logo is heavy on the rainbow?
1: Yeah. Like, are we over this now? Like, yeah, it's like, all right, guys.
0: I think we're over
1: you
0: it.
1: You had enough pride. You gave me 5 years of it. Yeah. Right. Heavy 5 years, too.
0: Yeah. Well, it's like Jed and I. We're low-key gay. That's what it is. It's on the DL. Right, Jed?
2: Yes, sir.
0: World Cup will kind of be a fad. Like,
1: yeah.
0: I'm hopping on it. I am, like, hardcore going to be super into soccer. No, I really am.
1: You got the jersey, right?
0: I'm going to rock my jersey tomorrow.
1: Okay. Mm-hmm. Why not today?
0: By the way, I found out, not even the real jersey. I'm like, oh, it's not. No.
1: There's no number on the back of it.
0: I'm like, damn.
1: Who said it?
2: No, I did not say that.
0: But I don't know too much about it. But you know what? That's okay. Because I'm going to be in it to win it.
1: Yeah.
0: And then the moment it's over, probably will never watch soccer until the next World Cup.
1: Exactly.
0: I don't plan on getting super into it. Ash is acting like a Knicks fan.
1: I am a Knicks fan.
0: That'll be a fan gone.
1: We won last night. I'm going to go and get all the Knicks gear this next week.
0: Fan be gone in a couple of weeks. You know, Jed?
2: I know what you mean.
0: You were drinking out of a Stanley Cup. People cared about that for a little bit.
2: Oh, I had one. I drank out of it the other day. I said, what was the hype behind this? I don't understand the... I know Katie Summers is a big Stanley Cup.
3: Yeah, it was a huge moment, though. Remember people were fighting in Targets?
2: I know.
3: Yeah, Valentine's Day one.
2: We were trying to get them. And we were literally going up to Targets and could not get them. They're like Pokemon cards at one point in time.
0: 800-409-9393. Think about that. Think of things that we were like super into, but we don't... You know,
1: Laboo-boos.
0: Laboo-boos.
1: Yeah. Oh my gosh. Remember us being on our computers in here tried to get one at like midnight or noon or something.
0: Laboo-boos are kind of still cool.
1: They're not.
0: I like
1: them. They are creepy.
0: I think they're awesome.
2: He has a LaFoo-foo.
1: Oh. Do you guys remember Furbies?
3: Yes.
1: The Furby. Oh my goodness. Furbies were a thing too. And people were crazy over them.
2: Tickle Me Elmo.
0: Fidget spinners.
2: Yeah. Oh, fidget spinners.
0: Ashley's still into
1: the Tickle Me Elmo. People used to fight in toy. Was it Toys R Us?
3: Yes.
1: Crazy. Be on the news during, was it Black Friday?
3: Yeah. They'd be like wrestling over them.
1: Oh, and they're toys. Yes. Everything they were fighting over is toys.
0: Ashley,
1: Beanie Babies.
3: Beanie Babies. I loved Beanie Babies.
0: Beanie Babies?
3: Yeah, the Princess Di one.
0: Do they still make it? Do they still make it? Doesn't, you know, Ashley has like a full-on collection of Beanie Babies.
1: Do you still have yours?
3: No, I don't. Do you have yours?
1: Yes! I'm going home for my birthday. I'm definitely going to bring them here.
3: Oh my gosh.
1: They're in my mom's attic.
3: Send me pictures.
0: Now that might be a fad that comes back.
1: I know. Mm. Can I store them in your house? You have great storage, Joe.
0: I do not have any room. I don't have any room.
2: You can keep them in mine.
0: I wish I did.
2: Whole spare
3: bedroom. Put them with your popcorn bucket.
0: Yeah. But if you keep it at Jed's, you got to pay him $10 a month. The moment you miss one payment, he gets legally can have them and sell them.
1: Remember the
0: That's the type of deal you got to do.
1: Craziness over Wheeze. The Wii game.
0: She almost said weed.
1: The Wii game. I have it at home too. I'm thinking about bringing that back. And,
0: the what?
2: Wii. Like Wii.
0: Oh, Nintendo.
1: Yeah, the Nintendo Wii.
2: You got to start it off with
1: that.
2: Oh,
1: my bad. The
2: Nintendo
1: Wii. Wii. Yeah.
0: Stay off the weed.
1: I want to bring that too. I'm going to bring all my games back.
0: Be down. Well, actually, speaking of Nintendo, they're bringing the biggest news right now in video games is they're bringing a game back.
1: What?
0: So maybe fads can come back.
1: Oh, yeah.
0: Although, Legend of Zelda,
2: that's really a timeless
0: fad.
2: Classic.
0: All right, yeah. Actually, I take that back. It doesn't relate to the topic. Never mind.
1: Oh, yeah, I wasn't freaking out by Legends of Zelda.
3: What about those, like, dot cakes that everyone's eating now? Mm-hmm. Have you seen those?
1: Yes.
3: Yeah, it's like those sprinkle cakes, and they're selling out everywhere. So it's literally just, like, a cake that has, like, cookie sprinkles on top.
1: And it's kind of in the same dish as the creme brulee.
3: Yes.
1: Yeah.
3: But that's like right now fad.
1: People
3: are getting all the sprinkled dot cakes.
0: Dot cakes do look like, what's that dessert called?
1: I'm not saying anymore.
0: Go ahead.
1: Nope.
2: No, you love
0: me. I love my headphones in. So I'm going to hear you the same no matter what. And I lean in. I lean into the microphone.
1: Start though.
2: The dot cakes?
1: Yeah.
2: And bundt cakes, too. Sorry, but continue with the dot cakes.
3: The bundt cakes, too. I don't know. I feel like I've been seeing them a lot on TikTok in the past month.
1: Yes.
0: I don't like these one bit.
2: It looks...
1: What? It's just like cake in a jar. They just changed the name.
3: And like the texture, nice and crunchy.
0: I don't like fad food because it's always like... Not a lot of food.
2: That's like that Japanese burger they tried to do.
0: I was saying fad food.
2: Yeah, but you know what I'm saying? They do that with like fad foods. You remember that one where they melted the cheese in like the fajita plate or whatever?
3: Oh, yes, the
2: skillet. The skillet cheeseburger or whatever.
1: Oh, yeah. I didn't like that.
2: That was so short-lived. And then every single restaurant. Coming now to a restaurant near you. Boom, boom, boom, boom.
0: Oh, hi, honey.
1: What is the margarita with ice cream? Oh, my goodness.
0: What is a margarita?
1: No, but it's like ice cream on him. Ice cream on it. You mentioned it yesterday.
3: Wait, no, I've never seen that.
1: Why are they putting like ice cream on in your drink?
2: Vodka ice cream.
0: Yeah, they did that at Disney.
1: What is it?
0: They gave you like two scoops of ice cream with your choice of liquor on top.
1: I know, it is popular now.
0: I love ice cream. I love liquor. I have no interest in mixing those.
1: Now I got to figure out what it is.
0: I don't know. But yeah.
1: Oh, soft serve margaritas. That's what they're called.
3: Interesting.
1: They look good, but I don't know. Joe, did you try one you said or no?
0: No.
1: You've
2: never had like the frozen popsicles of alcohol?
1: It is. The bathroom would be wild.
0: Yeah. It's 102 and I have ice cream with booze.
3: You got to try a beer float.
2: Ooh,
3: with like an IPA.
2: Those are good.
0: That sounds
1: like bubble guts.
3: A little high lie with some ice cream.
1: Oh, my stomach is already rumbling.
0: There was a lot of bathroom attendants. I noticed a lot of them like chilling in the bathroom. That would not be good for either of us. No. All right. Well, listen, today I could tell today's going to be very silly and fun, which is a good thing. What's Your Sign is coming up next. Remember, War of the Roses. We do that on Thursdays, 7:30.
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0: Okay, all right. Let's keep it in here. We don't need it to be a big deal, but we got to figure it out. We got to figure out what happened. And welcome to the Joe Show on 93.3 FLZ, which, by the way, the building we're in is not just 93.3 FLZ. So did someone else do it? Because the thing is, I do believe it had to have happened to someone who would need them, which if you need these headphone, it's called a headphone jack. It's just like a, I don't even know how to explain it. Yeah. It's
1: got a male and a female end.
0: Well, no one knows that.
2: well, screwy.
0: Yeah, it's just a thing for your headphones. Katie leaves. She's gone. She comes back. Someone took it.
2: Dun, dun, dun, just, dun, dun, dun, dun.
0: Thank you for doing that. You know what? You're so right. Dun, dun, dun, dun. You know what? Yeah, because we can't play it on the podcast, but we can sing it.
2: Well, we've got Joe on the case now.
3: And for people who are not in radio, if someone steals your adapter, that is like stealing your lifeline.
2: Yeah, it is.
3: That's like taking a truck driver's car keys.
0: It's very strange that someone would do this, mm-hmm. but we now have to figure out who did it. Mm-hmm. Who done it? And 800-409-9393. Has anyone ever stole anything of yours at work? Like, one thing I will say that makes me sad is I used to bring in a lot of like markers are gone.
4: Markers.
0: I used to bring in Sharpies. Mm-hmm. Like, I had all of that.
4: Notebooks and stuff like that.
0: I can't bring in, and I don't know if you guys noticed, I only write in green now. You guys know me. I like to have everything color-coded, and I need a billion colors. It's only in green because I kept getting dry erase markers, and people would take them.
2: Yep.
0: And I don't know who it was, but we have multiple whiteboards in here, and they're all in color.
4: Well, I have my theories on the dry erase markers, and I also have my theories on who stole Katie Summers' headphone jack. Because it's this person who I think it is has also stolen same thing, my equipment that I need for work.
2: I remember.
0: I don't know.
2: Oh my god, I remember. Yeah.
0: Are they on the air?
4: They are on the air.
0: Or do they work for 93.3?
2: Two names in one building.
4: Yeah.
0: Two names in one building.
4: Think very hard,
2: yeah.
4: Joseph.
2: That was a great clue, was it not?
4: Yes.
0: Two names in one building. Which building?
4: This one.
0: This building? I don't know the building's name. I thought it's called just like...
2: No, it's like the name is twice.
0: The name's so nice we had to say it twice.
2: Their parents... Name them the same thing.
0: Parents name them the same thing.
2: Junior?
0: Who's a junior here?
2: No, I'm saying there's people here with the same name.
3: Oh, okay.
0: Oh, well, why did you just say that?
2: Because I don't know.
0: What type of code is that?
2: Jed got it.
4: That's also good.
2: Can't help that you guys are off the, I don't know,
3: game. I don't know who it is.
0: Wait, really? There's another. I didn't take it.
4: There's
0: a Joey and a Joey.
2: On air.
0: Yeah. Did you take it?
2: No. Oh, my God.
0: Are you accusing
2: on
0: Ashley?
2: Air, guys.
3: Okay, hold on.
2: Well, maybe because he goes by something different.
4: Yeah.
0: He goes by something different?
2: Wow.
3: Does it start with an...
2: Yes! Katie got it.
0: Mm-hmm. A what now? An S?
2: Mm-hmm.
0: I still don't
4: know.

0: You
1: but
0: know,
1: I think it could be that person.
2: You think it's that person?
1: Yeah, it's like it's that person you don't want to get in the caught in the elevator with. Because you'd be there talking.
2: Who smells bad? Me?
3: No, not because I'm going to be honest.
2: I changed my diet. Don't get in an elevator with me.
3: I really don't know.
2: I think that it was DJ Jamie Ferreira.
1: No.
3: No,
2: I don't. He's got a billion of them. He brings them in whenever I do. Should have probably said that. Mine goes missing a lot.
1: Really?
2: Too. Yeah.
1: Why do people just touch your stuff?
2: I don't know. I don't know.
1: We're adults respect. Here. Yeah. You know, it's also you can't funny. Just touch people's things.
3: Katie Summers, while you were out, we put up a sign on the door, and people still don't respect
0: they
3: the
0: don't.
3: Sign.
0: Stop it.
3: No, I don't think they do. Well, clearly because your right. stuff has been messed with.
0: Way to put up those Ring cameras.
2: To be fair, it was a weird sign. Jed Bro, knock if you're horny.
3: No. I said,
2: he's mad no one knocked.
3: No, it says we're in the middle of something important. If you are horny, please text or call Jed.
2: That's true. Yeah. Yes.
1: He will take care of all your needs. Yes.
2: Not a single text.
0: Darn.
2: If you find out that someone did it, well, someone obviously did it. It's gone. But when you find out who did it, are you going to confront them?
0: Yes, absolutely.
2: I'm not a confronter. I don't know.
3: Katie Summers can get spicy.
1: Yeah, especially when you take her property.
2: Spicy, though, here?
0: Yeah. Well, Ashley, the day before I left, who did I yell at? Pat.
1: You did.
0: Yes. Pat is on my doo-doo list right now.
3: Oh.
0: And let me tell you why. So when we did the Easter egg hunt, he got gift cards to the Met Spa across the street. Uh-huh. And I love that place. The Botox is amazing.
2: Okay.
0: And Pat was like, well, what am I going to do with this? And I was like, hey, I have Dave's Hot Chicken. I'll trade you. He said no. So I asked him, I was like, so did you end up using that? Because he's like, I'm going to give it to my wife and she's going to get a facial. He traded it
1: Wait, Michelle.
0: For Dave's Hot Chicken.
3: That, okay.
0: I called him out.
1: She went off.
3: That warrants that kind of behavior.
0: Yeah.
2: What did you say to him?
1: I can't remember verbatim, but she was like, really?
0: I was like, there's a lot of pointing.
1: It was a lot of pointing.
3: A lot of pointing.
1: A lot of that. I was like, oh, she's going to poke his eye out.
2: I like it. Spicy.
3: Yeah, don't take my gift cards.
2: So what are you going to say? We should probably role play to get you ready for this confrontation. Pretend Jed is this person who I'm still trying to figure out who the hell you guys are talking about.
0: I'm going
2: to
0: say, hey.
3: Hey, what's up?
2: Oh, yeah, you
0: can
2: got
0: I see
2: him.
0: Your headphones?
1: Oh. Hey.
3: Why do you need to see my headphones?
0: I just want
3: to
0: see that. I just want to see something on it really quick. Because I want to see if something's wrong with mine. I want to see yours.
3: Why? What's wrong with yours?
0: Just show it to me really quick.
3: Okay, yeah.
0: Why are you being so weird?
1: Why are you being so weird?
3: You're the one who came up to me. But yeah, here, sure.
0: And then I'm going to cut right to the chase. I'm going to say, did you come into the 93.3 FLZ studio and take my adapter? And hey, it's okay if you just needed to borrow it.
3: Oh, but now I feel so guilty. I just...
1: You gotta give it up.
3: I bow down and I surrender to thee. I can't believe Joseph
0: I think that's a great theory of who
1: that is.
2: We'll figure it out. But let's keep it in here.
3: Okay, of course.
2: So that just in case Katie ends up taking it a little too far and we gotta hide a body.
3: We're protected.
2: Yes, no one will know. Really? They're missing?
1: No one knew them.
2: Why is that?

0: Now, why do you find it to be such a big deal that you killed the bug?
1: Because I killed it on my face. I know.
2: Oh, Jesus.
1: Oh, girl.
0: But why?
1: Why did I kill it on my face?
0: Yeah.
1: Because, first of all, it was a mosquito in my car this morning. And what do? I'm freaking out. I'm like, ah! And then I felt the bump or the guts on the top of my lip.
2: No.
1: I literally was on the, what is that, Almerton, right in, mm-hmm. right to the side of, what is that, Starbucks. I'm at that light. I wasn't even trying to make a left, but it was a red light. So I got to park here and just stop, put my car in park and just make sure the bug isn't on me. So I made sure it wasn't on me, but I definitely had bug guts on my upper lip. And that's disgusting. Huh. You know how I am with bugs, period. So the fact that I killed a bug on my face and felt their juices, oh my God.
0: I had like a palmetto bug or a roach, it's a flying roach, hit my glasses over the weekend. I was walking to Hollywood Studios where like that river is near the boardwalk. And, you know, when it's rainy and stuff, it's Florida. The bugs are there.
1: Yeah.
0: I'm not calling them gross or anything.
1: They are gross.
0: All the time and spend a lot of money. It just flew right in my eye though. Roach. Boom! Hit me.
1: Oh,
0: hit
1: me! Bom, pass bom, out.
3: Did the juice get all over your glasses?
0: I don't know. Why are you so worried about juice on my face?
1: I didn't go outside during love bugs. I usually go for walks. I didn't go for any outside walks because of love bug season because I was attacked and I was slapping them. No.
0: Hey, do bugs have feelings?
1: I don't care.
0: Nah, but do they? Because I saw something yesterday on Twitter where it was like, is this a humane way to kill insects? And a guy was lighting... some sort of can.
1: Oh, I used to do that.
0: Like an aerosol can and burning.
2: Oh, say it's no, on fire. I don't like that.
0: With the bugs don't have feelings.
2: They can feel things.
0: There's
1: oh,
0: no
1: way. Oh, I used
0: way.
1: To set ants on fire when I was a kid.
2: No.
1: Yeah, I was a pyromaniac.
2: Out there with the magnifying glass.
0: You know how they say if you kill animals as a kid, you're really? Going to be a serial
1: yeah,
0: killer?
1: I'm not Dumber. A serial killer.
0: I don't think if you kill bugs, you're a serial killer. Like, I killed bugs too, and I've only killed two people.
3: The best was the best is spiders, like the big spiders.
1: No.
3: Oh, I love
1: daddy long legs.
2: They eat the bugs.
0: Yeah, to rip their legs off.
3: Oh yeah, that's the best. He's like, yeah,
1: that's insane. Wait, you guys actually just rip them off?
3: The like, you touch catch them? A dead?
1: Oh, that's
0: I'm just joking around. I don't want to touch a spider, but I've definitely crushed a lot of them. Do insects have feelings?
3: I don't think so.
0: I don't think they do.
1: No, because they're dumb. They run right into your window when you're driving.
0: Well, yeah, that's the thing. Like, if they did, like, imagine... you're not going to like this analogy.
2: No, I'm not.
0: Imagine if puppies could fly and they had a mating season and they were, like, on I-4, just mating. I think it would be treated like turtles.
1: Yeah.
0: Laying eggs at the beach.
1: Mm-hmm.
0: They'd fence off the road.
1: Yeah.
0: You wouldn't be able to do it. Insects, they're
1: they
0: like, they literally sell specific windshield washer fluid during this time. I saw it at Publix. It's green. It's for insects.
1: There's
0: for
1: their, bug spray.
0: Keep them off. Yeah.
1: We don't
2: I mean,
1: got
2: if
1: dog
2: they
1: spray.
2: Hit your car, there's something you can do about it. But I don't think I'm going to go out of my way.
0: Okay, but no, because if you hit a dog with your car, that would be an absolute tragedy.
2: Right.
0: Would it or would it not?
2: Yeah.
0: If you hit a cat.
2: I would never recover.
0: If you hit a squirrel.
2: Nope.
3: I
0: if you hit
3: that.
0: A deer.
2: Oh, God.
3: No, that's good meat.
0: If somehow you crash your car in the water and you hit a dolphin.
2: If you terrible. Did it,
0: I guess I don't know why I went that.
1: Yeah.
0: How about if you were on a boat?
2: Right.
0: That's sad.
2: Yeah.
0: A jellyfish.
2: Mm-hmm.
0: That's sad.
3: Mm.
0: But a bug.
1: Cockroach.
0: Therefore, I think that we inherently know as human
1: mm-hmm.
0: beings that insects don't have feelings.
2: It's not their fault. They're small.
1: They chose that life.
0: Yeah, they did. They chose it.
1: Yeah.
2: I do not want to come back as a bug.
1: I don't either.
3: Yeah.
0: Well, you probably only come back for like a day.
1: Yeah, you ain't going to survive.
0: I don't think that insects live long.
1: No.
2: I don't think so.
3: Yeah.
0: No.
3: Bug's life is an anomaly. Yeah. The fact that they live that long.
1: I'm like, wait, the movie.
0: Oh, wait a second. Hold on. I just thought about that.
3: Yeah.
0: Yeah. No,
3: that's why
0: now I think that they might. That's
3: no,
0: a great movie.
3: It's a cartoon movie, though.
0: Yeah, but I don't know. Bug's life. Also, ant.
3: Ooh, yeah, ants.
1: Oh, I
3: yeah.
1: saw that.
0: Ants.
3: Yeah.
0: Ants.
3: Mm-hmm.
0: Ants. You've never seen ants?
1: No, I don't think so.
0: That's the type of
1: Isn't
0: movie
1: Isn't a Bug's
0: that
1: life
0: will...
1: about ants and...
0: Yeah, well, it's based.
1: Yeah.
0: It's just like they. They were like, "Hey, well, let's make another movie about insects."
1: Okay.
0: Yeah.
1: Oh, Ants came out in 1990. Oh, I do remember this movie.
0: Remember when they get
2: it's cute
0: in the plastic wrap?
1: Wow, this is a throwback.
0: So maybe they do have feelings. I don't know. Nah, they don't. They don't. They can't.
3: They can't.
0: No, they can't.
1: Yeah, because if we're outside, we're having a barbecue. Katie Summers, what are you going to do if there's bugs flying? You're going to, let me get some bug spray.
2: No, I'm just going to be like running around in circles.
1: Kill them all.
2: Leave me be.
0: Yeah. See? They don't have feelings.
3: No, they don't.
0: All right. Case closed. This is good. Katie, welcome back.
2: Thank you. I
0: missed
2: you guys.
0: What's coming up with the news?
2: Okay, so there is a cool new feature for Pinellas County deputies' body cams. And, of course, we have to talk the star-studded NBA Finals game last night.
1: Yes.
2: Who was there? It was wild.
1: My Knicks.
4: The Joe Show returns next.
0: That's why Ashley goes. People don't know that. That's why Ashley goes as Ashley Knicks.
1: We locked in.
0: Yes.
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31: So I think this is pretty cool. Pinellas County deputies, they now have the ability to translate in 57 different languages using these new body cameras. This is Fox 13 Tampa Bay with more info on it.
32: Oficial, alguien me robó el carro.
33: Identified Spanish. Officer, someone stole my car.
34: Deputies hit the button on the side of the camera twice to make it go into translation mode. It uses AI to detect the language and then translates in both directions. Deputies can also tell the camera which language they need to translate to. They say the technology is a game changer and drastically cuts down the amount of time it took to communicate before using Google Translate or other ways of translating. They also say it provides a more natural conversation.
31: Isn't that fun? 57 different languages.
35: It's cool.
31: Yeah.
35: It's like Heinz ketchup.
31: That's right. Very good. Okay, so last night, game 4 in the NBA Finals, the New York Knicks beat the San Antonio Spurs 107-106.
36: Let's go!
31: Making it the largest comeback in NBA Finals history.
36: Listen. I saw history go down last night.
37: He gets it, fires up a 3. Shot no good. The tip, it's gone! It's gone! It's gone! With 1.2 remaining.
36: Crazy.
37: Knicks take the lead.
36: I thought we were going to lose, no disrespect, because Taylor
35: who?
36: Swift
35: you
36: was
35: thought
36: there.
35: Who was going to lose?
36: I thought we, as the New York Knicks, we were going to lose. Because...
35: Is this what I sound like when I talk about the Cats?
38: I think Ashley sounds worse.
36: No, he's worse. Yeah, no. He knows the players' names, birthdays, locations.
35: You know the difference between me and you is?
36: What?
35: 30 years.
36: Yeah, I'm happy it's only 2 for me.
31: So there were so many celebrities in attendance. Taylor Swift, Adam Sandler, Ben Stiller, Spike Lee, Chris Rock, Michael J. Fox, Kylie Jenner, and Timothée Chalamet, who actually grabbed the Entertainment Tonight mic backstage afterwards during the win and was hyping. Who knew he had it in him?
39: I don't even know where cameras go. OG, I love you, OG. Let's go.
35: He's living out all of
36: yeah,
35: my dreams.
36: I know he is.
35: He's so awesome. He's so awesome. You can either choose to hate him or love him. And I love him because he's living the life.
36: Mm-hmm.
35: Could you imagine sitting courtside, all the players are your friend?
38: You talk about Timothée Chalamet?
31: Timothée.
38: Timothée.
35: Timothée's the man.
36: So speaking of Taylor Swift being there, fans did think it was like a soft launch, that maybe her wedding might be at Madison Square Garden. I know we even talked about this. Any feelings?
31: Oh, thoughts? I gave a little update when you were gone that about it being at Madison Square Garden, potentially, and yes, it being $20 million. But I didn't think about that, her being at the game.
36: Yeah.
31: I thought we were going to lose if she was there, though.
36: And she loves an Easter egg. Speaking of Taylor Swift, this is a clip of Taylor Swift in the trailer for Toy Story 30 Years and Beyond. It's a special edition of 2020.
6: I felt wonderful knowing that I had Randy's blessing to write for this film, given that I'm the first songwriter to get to partake in the Toy Story world outside of Randy. I was absolutely dazzled by it. It is my favorite Toy Story movie.
35: So, yeah, you missed it yesterday. We,
31: oh, yeah.
35: I apologize.
36: Why?
35: I thought he died.
36: Didn't he just perform at an award show recently?
35: You were with us. You were on the show when Taylor Swift debuted her new song.
36: Yes, and yes.
35: I said, you know, the late, great Randy Newman died, and it would have been cool if they could do AI so he could do it.
36: I totally
35: And we literally had
36: that.
35: A conversation about did. Him being dead.
31: He killed him.
36: Was so that anyways, one of those things where, like, I didn't hear you correctly? And I was just like, yeah, totally.
35: I guess.
31: We all did.
35: I think I learned you guys black out when I rant and just agree with me no matter what.
31: Don't you love it?
38: Because, Joe, you're the de facto expert on everything Star Wars, Disney, Toy Story.
35: Yeah. Well, I had no idea, and then we had to go on the air yesterday. And, you know, I have to
38: apologize.
36: Yeah. That's fine.
35: You should have seen my face. Well. You should have seen my face when I saw Good Morning America's post of him playing piano with Taylor Swift.
36: Wait, what?
35: What? He's alive?
36: Back from the grave. And you can get all Joe Show news and content on our free iHeartRadio app, YouTube, Instagram, Twitch, and TikTok. Just search The Joe Show. Make sure to like, subscribe, and share.
35: Thank you.
38: Ah.

0: All right, I want to play a game right now. So 800-409-9393, what do we got? We've got Rays tickets, and then Marcelo Hernandez. He's an SNL comedian. 800-409-9393. Sorry, I ran to the printer. I am trying so hard to not breathe really heavy into this microphone. I am so out of shape.
1: That was a fast sprint.
2: It was.
0: Yeah, thank you. I'm going to be like a lot of guys and girls too over the next month or however long it lasts. How long does the World Cup last?
1: Oh, I think like 2 weeks, maybe.
0: I'm going to act like I'm super into it.
1: Okay.
0: All right. So I just want you guys to
1: 39
0: be like,
1: days.
2: Okay.
0: Okay. Just be aware. Like, hey, USA. Although, apparently we're not that good. I knew that. But we have no chance of winning it, which kind of stinks.
1: Yeah. I like being winners.
0: I
1: don't like being a loser.
0: What I want to do right now is I want to read off some soccer terms.
1: Okay.
0: Because we need to get into this.
1: We do.
0: And they might say things on TV that we don't really understand. So I'll quiz you ladies right now.
1: Oh, I like this. Okay.
0: And see if you know what it means.
1: Okay.
0: Are you cool with that?
1: Yes.
0: Okay. How about this? What is boots? What would boots be?
1: Boots on the ground?
0: What do you think it means?
1: You're getting up out of here. There was drama on the field, so you're getting out the game.
0: No, it's what they call their cleats.
1: Oh. Oh, okay.
0: So if they're like, hey, that player has nice boots.
1: Oh, okay.
0: What about a kit?
1: That is what they keep all their stuff in.
0: No. It's a team uniform. That's their jersey.
1: Oh, so, okay, cute. I like it.
0: Like, I think the USA has super sick kits. That's their jerseys. Okay. Right, Jed?
3: Yes, sir.
0: Do you think you know soccer terms?
3: Just a couple, because I played FIFA before.
0: Okay.
3: The video game.
0: What is a gaffer?
3: Then it's somebody who is
1: the
3: like,
1: gloves.
3: It's me. I'm a gaffer.
0: Be the coach.
3: The gaffer. Okay.
0: Be the gaffer. The pitch. You know the pitch.
3: Yeah, that's the playing surface.
0: Okay. That's the pitch is
1: okay.
0: The field.
1: I'm like, huh?
0: Amanda, do you know soccer?
4: Not at all.
0: Okay.
1: Well, I'll be honest. You and me both.
0: We're going to do this together. If you can get 2 out of 3 correct, I'll give you your choice of Rays tickets or Marcelo Hernandez tickets, okay?
4: Okay.
0: If I called a player a diver, what does that mean? If I said, you know what, that player's a diver,
1: he's
0: what
1: a
0: does
1: blocker.
0: That mean?
1: He's on defense.
0: He's on defense? What do you think, Amanda?
4: I'm thinking he's hitting it with his head. Or a goalkeeper. Like, he's, like, diving.
0: It's a player who flops a lot. Or he fakes like he got fouled. So he falls to the ground and stuff. He's a diver.
1: Flopper.
0: Okay, all right.
4: Oh.
0: Okay, here we go. This should be an easy one, okay?
1: Okay.
0: Because we use this term in other sports as well.
1: Okay.
0: Amanda, what is a bench warmer?
4: The one that sits on the bench.
0: Okay, perfect.
3: Good answer.
0: Yes. This is good. Okay. This is the last one.
4: Okay.
0: This is certainly a term that we've used, but it means something different in soccer. If you get this right, I'll give you your choice of tickets. What does park the bus mean in soccer?
4: Oh, come on. Park the bus. I've got my 12-year-old here with me, too.
0: Park the bus.
4: I don't know. Come on, help me, Brady.
1: Come on, Brady.
3: Yeah.
0: 3, 2.
4: He plays football.
0: Yeah,
4: you're parking the worst player.
0: Park the bus means it's a great defense. The person is incredibly they've parked the bus.
1: That doesn't even make sense.
3: Are these British terms? Or are they like
0: it's soccer slang?
3: I know, but are British people saying this, or is this like Spanish? You know what I mean? I want to know the origin of the lingo, where it's coming from.
0: Okay, well, this isn't a spelling bee, okay. So wrong game. Amanda, here, because you did the ultimate cheat code, which is saying that you have a kid in the car, and I don't want to send you guys off on a horrible day. We'll give you raise tickets, okay?
1: Yay!
4: Oh, thank you, guys.
0: All right, we love you. That means we got to take it serious for this okay. one. Alyssa, hi.
2: Hello.
0: Hi, Alyssa. Alyssa, do you have kids in your car?
2: No kids.
0: All right, perfect. Then I do not feel inclined to give you these tickets. You have to get these correct. Two for three?
1: Yeah.
0: Is that what we want to do? Two for three?
5: Yeah.
0: All right. It's a big day today. We're all going to act like we're into soccer for the next 30 yeah. days.
1: Park the bus.
0: USA plays tomorrow night at 9.
1: Okay. Have you seen their boots? They look really good.
0: Yeah. The boots are good, which that means cleats and kits mean uniforms. Yes, that's right, ladies. All right. Here we go. What does, Alyssa, and you have 5 seconds to give me the answer, what does the term hat trick mean?
2: Three goals in a row.
0: Three goals, not in a row, just in a game, but we're going to take that.
1: Okay. Yay! I'm smart. I would have never guessed that.
0: If a player scores three goals, they use it in hockey, too.
1: Oh, okay.
0: It's a hat trick. All right. This is good. What does a screamer mean?
2: A screamer.
0: An absolute screamer.
2: A powerful goal.
0: You are... I can't give it to you. No, a screamer would be a spectacular goal.
3: Oh.
0: So it doesn't necessarily have to be powerful. Yeah. It could just be score. I know.
3: Okay. You're right. You got to be technical.
2: Okay, so last one.
3: Come on. Finish your meal.
0: All right. Here we go. There are two different ways you could say it. You could either say nutmeg or megged. That was a nutmeg or you got megged. What does that mean?
2: Dribbling the ball in between the legs.
0: You know your soccer. Yes, it's when you kick it through an opponent's legs.
1: Okay.
0: That's
1: very impressive.
2: Yay!
0: Congratulations, Alyssa. I mean, that was unbelievable.
1: That was.
0: Marcelo Hernandez tickets. You're going to get those. I'll put you on hold. We could play one last game, or we could move.
3: Let's move.
0: You want to move?
1: Jed said move. We got to move it.
0: Jed's not having fun with it? No.
1: Look at him.
6: Jed wants to park the bus.
0: Yeah, he is. He said like, park the bus.
1: He's like, you giving it up away.
0: Yes. Yes, he didn't want to know what a worldie was.
3: These are all sound like really stupid birds.
0: What's a worldie?
1: What is a worldie?
0: I can't tell you. I got to move on.
3: Is that a World Cup game?
1: I got to sit at the bar, watch the game. When they say worldie, I'm not going to know what it is.
0: I got to move on, okay? Because Jed doesn't want to play anymore.
1: He took his ball.
3: Hey, you can still play.
1: He's going home.
3: You can continue to play. It's not my show. It's your show.
0: What is a worldie?

0: All right, here we go. Hold on. He's taking a call right now, so he can't hear us. We're going to play one more round. One more round. You two versus each other.
1: Okay.
0: The next time we all go out, one of you, first round on me.
2: Okay. Okay.
0: Here we go. Best two out of three. Name is your buzzer. World Cup is today. For the next 39 days, we'll act like, hey, buddy.
1: What
0: how
1: up?
0: You doing?
1: Chad.
3: You're acting like I can't hear in the other studio.
0: Hey,
3: buddy.
0: Yeah, buddy.
1: That's a delay.
0: Did you get what you needed?
1: Yeah.
0: Is it? No. Say no.
1: No.
0: No. Do you need it at the printer?
1: Yeah.
0: The thing you printed?
1: Yeah.
0: She needs something at the printer.
3: Why can't she do it?
1: Because it's a topic that we're talking about.
0: Yeah, we've got a topic about what happened to, you know, her dad just got a dog.
1: Yeah.
3: Okay, yeah, I'll go get it from the printer.
0: Yes, go ahead. Yes.
1: Thank you.
0: Yes, go ahead.
3: You're playing this game again.
0: Yes, I'm not doing anything.
1: And if it doesn't print, just stay there for 2 seconds. I'm going to print it again.
0: Yeah, stay there for 2 seconds. All right. And he's gone. All right, best two out of three, FIFA.
1: All right.
0: Or whatever, soccer terms. Mm-hmm. Get it right. Win a round. Speaking of rounds, obviously we know the beer, but what do ultras mean?
4: Katie.
0: Yes.
4: A cup.
0: No.
4: Oh.
0: That means that Ashley gets 1 point. Ultras is a hardcore supporter.
4: Ah.
0: One more right for Ashley. I already know what I'm getting her, an espresso martini.
4: Dang.
0: Okay, here we go. How about this? They were absolutely cooked. Cooked. They're
4: Katie.
0: Cooked. Yes,
4: they
0: Katie.
4: Suck.
0: Yes.
1: Okay,
0: there
1: we're
0: you
1: tied.
0: Go. All right, you could just say cooked or washed.
1: Okay.
0: Okay, here we go. Last one. What is a banger?
1: Ashley.
0: Yes.
1: Scoring on the goalie.
0: No, an incredibly long-range goal.
1: Oh, that's what I was going to say.
4: No, Ashley gets the espresso martini.
1: Yes.
0: That's not how competition works.
4: That's how the girls play it.
1: We'll share it.
4: Like okay, good. We'll like
1: share
4: that.
1: It.
0: War of the Roses is next.

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1: War of the Roses on The Joe Show.
2: He could be cheating on his wife right in front of their son, their 7-year-old. Concerns based off of a play date. Jackie?
3: Yeah.
2: Jackie, I don't want to keep you on too long because I can't even imagine the way you feel right now. We're going to call your husband in just a second. But for those just turning on their radio or maybe they're on their app right now streaming us. Jackie, you've been married for quite some time. You guys have a 7-year-old together. The cause for concern is because of play dates that your husband is taking Brendan on. Jackie, the main concern was from what your son said to you, right?
3: Yeah. He just seems really reluctant and doesn't even want to be playing with this other boy. It doesn't sound like he never comes home happy from being there for hours.
2: Yeah.
3: So I'm just not sure why my husband is still taking him on these play dates if our son's not even enjoying himself.
2: One last question that I forgot to ask you. Is she married?
3: Mm-hmm. Yeah.
2: Okay. All right. Well, listen, Jackie, I'm going to put you on hold right now. And just, I know you're with your friend. Just hang tight to her. And hopefully we get good news. Producer Jed is dialing him out right now. Remember, we're going to be listening for the name Chrissy. And if you are leaving your car, download that iHeartRadio app. You can stream us there. But thanks.
4: Hello?
5: Hey, is this Steve?
4: Yes.
5: Hi, Steve. My name is Kayla. I'm actually calling from Beautiful Blossoms. We're a new flower store here in St. Pete, and we need your help, Steve. All I need is about maybe 2 seconds of your time for a 2-question survey, and I will hook you up with a dozen long stem red roses for free. Can you help us out?
4: How did you get my number?
5: I actually got it through an ad agency, and I'm telling you, you're going to be helping us out by just answering these 2 questions, and you can send these roses to whatever special person in your life, and you're going to make their day. So can you help us out?
4: Is there a hidden, like, do I have to be like a shipping
5: fee
4: or something?
5: No credit card information is needed. The only thing I'll need after asking you the 2 questions would be a first and last name of who you actually want to send the roses to.
4: Okay. All right. Fine. Sure.
5: All right. So I do need to let you know this call is being recorded for quality and training purposes. Are you okay with that?
4: Yeah, I'm okay. Yeah.
5: Okay. Have you purchased flowers in the last 6 months?
4: No, I have not.
5: Do you plan on purchasing flowers in the next 6 months?
4: That's possible. Yeah.
5: Great. Thank you for helping us out. Now, I do need a first and last name of who you want to send these roses to.
4: Yeah, you can put that it's to Chrissy.
5: Chrissy? Okay. And with these flowers, we are going to include a cute note. So what would you like to say to Chrissy?
4: Let's see. Really thankful for the time we get to spend together.
2: Okay. Steve?
4: Hello? What? Sorry?
2: Steve, sorry for the change of voice. I work with Kayla. Real quick, I just want to make sure that I've got everything. I'm going to get the address from you in just a second. You said Chrissy.
4: Yeah.
2: Okay. I'm going to have one more question, and you can hang up at any point before we get this address. I do want to tell you, Steve, that you are on the radio.
4: What?
2: Steve, my last...
4: What is this?
2: Well, Steve...
4: Who are you?
2: Steve, I'll answer that right after you answer this. Why not send the flowers to your wife?
4: How do you know so much about me?
2: Well, your wife has given me all this information. Do you want to say hi to Jackie?
4: Oh, Jackie's also on the line?
3: All right. Yeah. Hey, Steve.
4: Jackie, what is going? What is you?
3: What is this? This is me confirming all my worst fears. You've always just been way too eager to go over to Chrissy's house and take Brendan on play dates there. And now you're sending her flowers.
4: Yes, she's been very kind, and, you know, I'm sorry.

0: You know what? I think that would be between he and I. Yeah, if that's even what's happening. Just not what I'm in.
1: But isn't this
0: right
1: between
0: now.
1: You and I? Like,
0: you know what, Jackie? It is. You're right. It is. So why are we doing this on the radio, which is very public, Jackie? That's a good point.
1: Well, I wasn't getting any answers at home. And even now you're acting like it's just friendship flowers or something. Like, just tell me the truth.
0: Jackie, I don't think you can handle the truth.
2: Jackie, he hung up.
1: Mm-hmm.
2: You're still with Natalie,
1: yeah.
2: Right?
1: Yeah.
2: Okay. Jackie, he didn't necessarily admit to it, but I think we heard what we needed to hear. You believe still that he's cheating on you?
1: I mean, yeah, that definitely confirmed it.
2: Okay.
1: You don't just, like, send flowers to another woman, you know?
2: Yeah.
1: He
2: even
1: said, like, he hasn't sent flowers in over 6 months. Like, I'm not getting them. And then you have an opportunity to send them somewhere, and you're going to send it to your boy, you know, your boy's play date, mom.
3: Yeah, like, I'm sorry, no. Jackie. I'm sorry.
2: Hey, yeah. I'm going to put you on hold. And you know, actually, I'm gonna hang up. I'm gonna call you in just a second, okay? I'm gonna call you off the air.
1: Okay.
2: To get you to talk to her.
3: Please.
2: Ugh. I'm curious. In 800-409-9393, did they cheat in front of your child? Because I'm thinking about Brendan right now, and I'm wondering how much did he see. Is it 7 years old? I mean, do you really know what's going on? But 800-409-9393, we're obviously thinking about Jackie, but I'm curious, did they cheat in front of your child? Let's talk about that next. 97720, you can text in 800-409-9393, and obviously this is a conversation you do not want to miss. So keep streaming us on that

0: Jackie got in contact with us. She not only believed that her husband, Steve, was cheating on her, but also the other woman was a mom at their child's school that they would go on play dates with. There's a potential that he was cheating right in front of their kid, Ash.
1: Mm-hmm.
0: Have you ever heard of anyone doing this? Do you have any friends that were a part of anything like this? And 800-409-9393. We're live on 93.3 FLZ. You say yes?
2: I did. I had a friend who, it was a newborn baby too. He would say, hey, I'm actually going to go over to my mom's whole time. He was going over to his coworker's house with the baby.
0: How did she find out?
2: She followed him. What do you mean?
0: Really?
2: Yeah. He was on a mission.
0: Brooke, your ex told me that he cheated in, well, here, I'm having trouble reading all of that. What happened to you, Brooke?
3: It's okay. So I was at work, and when I came home, his child, his four-year-old boy, actually told me that his daddy had a friend named Jessica over that was in their bedroom all day.
0: And when you hear that,
2: what do you say
0: to
2: him?
0: How do you respond? Yeah.
3: I just said, I need to talk to your daddy. And of course, that was the hardest part in leaving the relationship, was the boy.
2: Yeah.
3: Not even the ex, but it was definitely rough. And a conversation that was immediately had.
2: So you believe the boy instantly?
3: 100%. I mean, there's other things too. Like, I'm not a blonde, and there was definitely blonde hair in the house. So.
0: Yeah.
2: Mm-hmm.
0: Brooke.
3: That's just my inkling. Yeah.
0: Brooke, I want you to take a listen to this, because this sounds insane, but we're in St. Pete now with Lisa. And Lisa, your ex-husband took your two youngest kids on vacation with his girlfriend.
4: Yes, he did. And she's now his wife. I divorced him after that.
0: How did you find it out? I mean, obviously they're on vacation, but how does word get back to you that there's another woman with your children and with your husband?
4: Well, initially he told me it was a work trip and that he could have and he'd have leisure time with the kids, so he took them. But I found out later, I was suspicious, because he didn't want to take me.
2: Mm-hmm.
4: And then I just asked the kids some questions when they got back, and what they didn't tell me, but they told me with, you know, what they didn't tell. Yeah. I just figured it out.
2: I'm just like speechless.
0: Lisa, I'm curious, because obviously this is a terrible, terrible position to be in. You can relate to Jackie right now, who is, I do not envy her situation.
2: Mm-mm.
0: What can you say to specifically
4: 100%.
0: Her?
4: Get out before you waste too many years.
0: Yeah.
4: Yep. I stayed with him. That wasn't the first time he cheated. That was the last time he cheated on me. I stayed with him for 20 years, and I finally had enough, and I divorced him.
0: What is life like now?
4: What's what?
0: What's life like now? Do things get better?
4: Oh, so bad. So much better. Peaceful. Being single is great.
0: Yeah.
4: I haven't, and you know, I managed to find it within myself to be at peace with him and be cordial, because we have kids in common,
2: yeah.
4: So that's never going to change.
0: Yeah.
4: So that part too, I would tell her, just, you know, when she's ready to try to come back and meet, be at peaceful terms with him for the sake of her son.
0: Lisa, I really do appreciate you calling in, and I don't even know if you know how powerful it is that you're sharing this, because there's a lot of people texting in that they're too worried to say anything on the air. They don't want their ex-husband to hear them talking about it. So I appreciate you. One last one and we're going to move on. By the way, if you did miss War of the Roses, if you text ROSES to 97720, producer Jed and the podcast right now. Jules, I was about to move on, but Jed said I got to talk to you. What's going on?
5: My man, what's going on? Hey, I'm going to say that, you know, I had a chick that she was married and she was a stay-at-home mom, and the only time we could get it on was when her husband was at work, and her kids were fully aware of what was going on, and she would make the older one watch the younger one and tell her to keep them in the room. And sometimes, you know, she would get it on and I'd be like, hey, the kids, like, hey, get the kids, and she did not care.
2: That's so sad.
0: So were you aware that you were the other man?
5: Oh, yeah, I was a professional side dude back in my old time, you know?
2: Come on.
0: Really? You knew?
5: Yeah, I was a professional side dude back in the day. Like, my man, like, I was really good at that. Like, I was a professional side dude. I kept the secrets, and I took care of things that weren't getting taken care of by the main dude.
2: No!
6: Isn't it a bitch?
0: Jules.
2: Come on, dude. I need you to do better in 2024. I need you not to be the side guy. Come on.
0: Are you not going to cheat anymore? Can you please stop that?
5: No, I wasn't the cheater. She was the cheater. I was just a side dude.
2: You're aware.
1: I was jerking.
5: That was back in the day. That was back in my HOE days.
2: Right now, are you faithful in a relationship?
5: Oh yeah, heck yeah, man. I'm at that age where I'd rather make money than you know, do things.
1: Come on, get out of here.
2: He's making money.
5: Yeah, my man, it gets serious. Hey, my man.
0: We do not condone cheating.
2: We do not.
5: No, we don't. Not anymore. I was the HOE, that's all, back in the day. Professional side dude.
0: That's right. Hey, everyone, let's end it with a Jules laugh, can we? 3, 2, 1. He laughs like Black Peter Griffin.

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1: Hey, moms, dads need you and, well, anyone with an opinion. Do you have an opinion? 800-409-9393. Something happened, and it's set at least my Twitter feed ablaze. I think it's just because I clicked on one article on it, and next thing you know, that's like the only thing I've seen. But what do you believe should happen? Welcome to the Joe Show, by the way. We're live on 93.3 FLZ, and a mom goes out to eat with her kids. Her kid doesn't touch his food at all. Mm-hmm. Food comes out, doesn't touch it, didn't want to eat, sitting on the iPad or doing whatever. Because he did not touch it, the woman's like, hey, he didn't eat anything. I didn't know that he didn't want to eat it all. I would like my money back. I don't want to pay for this food. 800-409-9393. Because the kid didn't touch the food, should the mom be entitled to not have to pay for that food?
2: So
1: look at that. I've never asked a question and gotten that silence.
2: I'm trying to put myself in this mother's shoes.
3: Okay. Can I tell you why I believe no, Joe?
1: Let me think about that. Yeah, you can.
3: So here's why I say no. Because you know how when you order something on Amazon, you know, let's just say you don't even, oh, I might have gotten the wrong one.
2: Yeah.
3: If you don't use that item, you can return it and you get reimbursed for your money, correct? Well, if the item is untouched, you get your full refund. To me, it's almost the same exact thing. I don't get why they wouldn't just be able to be like, oh, hey, no problem. By the way, any of our employees who are hungry right now, we have like a mac and cheese or a chicken tender order for you. So like, I don't think it's all that bad that I don't think she should have to pay for it. My opinion.
1: 800-409-9393. Text in at 97720. Ladies, I want to know what you think right after Travis. Hey, Travis.
4: Hey, so unless there's obviously something wrong with it or you taste it yourself and it tastes bad, that's one thing. But because the kid didn't choose not to eat the food or you weren't monitoring them and to try to encourage it, sorry, you got to pay the bill, man.
2: I was gonna say this kind of the same. Well, not the same thing, because I've gone to restaurants before and I've ordered something and or an appetizer. I was like, oh, I don't like that, and they'll take it back and they'll take it off the bill.
5: Right.
2: Now, in her case, the kid didn't eat it at all. Uh-uh. I think major companies, they factor in a loss already, so I think she should get her money back. The kid didn't touch the food.
1: Major companies. Who's to say that she was eating at a major company? She could be eating at,
4: but they didn't try, though.
1: You know, a local mom and pop shop.
2: The kid didn't eat it. Tendies and fries. You're not, maybe a $10 meal. She needs that money, most likely, and give her money back. He didn't eat it.
1: But what if the restaurant needs the money?
2: He didn't eat it. He didn't touch it.
1: A lot of restaurants are closing.
2: He could bite it and say, I don't like it. And she could say, I send it back, and they would take it off.
5: See, I think she has to pay for it.
4: I agree with that.
5: Just wrap it up and take it home. But if he ain't even touching it,
4: nah. Yeah, you can eat it for dinner later or something.
5: Exactly. You know I love a to-go box.
2: No one likes heated up French fries.
5: Third of that air fryer.
4: May not eat the French fries, but you eat the tenders probably.
1: All right, Travis, I'm going to move to a mom. We appreciate you calling in, brother. Hey, Heather, you're a mom of three. So there is a mom that has gone viral. She goes to a restaurant. Her kid doesn't touch the food at all. Won't eat it, won't touch it, nothing. But never tried it, so you can't say that the food is bad. Kind of key. Heather, she wanted the money back. Not even the money back. She didn't want to pay for the food. She wanted it taken off of the bill. What do you think?
6: I have three. One, my youngest is my very most picky eater. And I will honestly say, I will still pay for that. I will pack it up and take it home.
5: Yeah, that's where I'm at too.
2: Even though, you know, the kid might not eat it?
6: Oh, yeah. I mean, he's got other two siblings, and they'll probably eat it. If not, Dad will probably eat it, too.
1: All right, so let's say this.
6: Chicken tenders has been tried.
1: Let's say this, son. Mm-hmm. What if, and this isn't the case, maybe not, I don't know, but let's say it is. What if The mother is a single mom. No one else is at home. She has a gluten allergy, so she's allergic to bread, and it is chicken fingers. And the kid didn't eat it or touch it or anything. The food, what happens to the food then? Should she have to pay then?
2: You already know what I'm going to say. She ain't paying.
6: I would pay just so I don't have to have that feeling of if I go back in that restaurant, they're going to be like, hey, that lady didn't pay last time for the kids' meal.
1: Oh, yeah. Right. If you complain about it, you can't go back.
5: Oh, absolutely not.
6: Yes. I agree.
5: There's nothing wrong with the food, so I don't think you should take it off of the bill. I mean, that was a choice.
1: Mm-hmm.
5: And I know you want to save the money, but unfortunately, you know, sometimes if the checking account is low, then you don't go out to eat.
1: Mm-hmm. Yeah. Rob, you bring up a good point. When Jed said the whole resell thing, you bring up a very good point. So go ahead with the whole Amazon
0: thing.
1: Yeah,
0: so he was talking about when you are returning something to Amazon kind of thing, you know, that's a retail product that you can return and it can be resold.
5: Right.
0: The problem here in a restaurant is that once that food's made, it goes right into the trash, whether you take it home or not. You know, it's
2: a lot of that food goes in the trash.
1: Yeah.
0: Yeah, and you can't, you know, you can't really hold the restaurant accountable because the kid didn't eat. Let's face it, kids, like this guy said before, is very picky and finicky kind of thing. So it might eat later, it might not, it is what it is, but those are the you know, consequences of your kid just not eating and you still have to pay for it.
1: Mm-hmm.
3: But it's a kid.
2: Yeah.
3: It's not like, I would feel a lot different of somebody who is over the age of like 12 or 14 for sure.
2: But if you got like an 8-year-old sitting there, yeah, it's like, throwing a tantrum. All right. We're not paying for this either.
0: Except I can say in the restaurant world that most kids' meals are already put in there as a loss leader. As a former restaurant owner, that you put those on there to get people to come in and bring their kids and have that little upsell because you know the parent's going to buy the adult food that offset the cost in the first place.
2: Smart.
0: So it's one of those that it's like, nope, this is what it is.
1: Hmm. All right. Well, we're learning.
2: Give her money back.
1: Figuring out. Well, Rob, appreciate you.
2: If I bring your kid out to eat with me, Joe, and he don't eat nothing, and you expect me to pay for it, if I pay for it, I'm calling you late.
1: Yeah, we're using my hypothetical kid a lot lately. My hypothetical kid is awesome.
2: I don't know yet.
1: Yeah, well, he is awesome. And also, I'm a big leftovers guy, so.
2: Bring me the tendies. Yes. Take them to your dad.
1: I would eat them in the car. You really don't want those? Okay. Pass them over. News.

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1: The Joe Show has all the news and info you need. 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
2: A key vote connected to the proposed Tampa Bay Rays Stadium project is expected to be delayed as city leaders say they need more info before moving forward. The vote involves the financing plan for the proposed stadium and surrounding development near HCC's Dale Mabry campus. This is News Channel 8 talking more about it.
3: The Tampa Bay Sports Authority says a delay in the deal does not mean the deal is off the table or it's in trouble. The city leaders say that they just need more details on the funding. Simply enough, they say it just has to make sense.
4: We have to have the facts before we can make decisions. Those facts will not be available to us tomorrow. Hopefully, we'll have them in July.
3: Tampa City Council Chair Alan Clendenin says the city and county staff are still negotiating with the Rays organization on the financial framework surrounding the project. He says the delay gives leaders more time to review details before taking action.
5: Can I do something?
2: Yes.
5: Jed, I need you to clip both of these separately. I'm telling you right now, on June 11th, 2026, at 8:04, the Rays are going to Tampa. Mark my words, we're not leaving Tampa Bay. They're just going to go to Tampa. Clip that.
6: Okay.
5: I'm telling you right now, on June 11th, 2026, at 8:04, the Rays are going to Nashville. There's no doubt in my mind they're going to Nashville. Mark my words. Okay, keep those just filed.
6: Okay.
2: Okay.
5: Because I hear that if they do not stay, the owners want them in Nashville. Mark my words.
2: Now they got to stay. We'll pitch in on it.
5: I think they want them to stay.
2: The Joe Show Stadium.
5: But if the city F's up, I think that they go. They're not going to Orlando. They're going to Nashville.
2: Oh,
5: mark
2: I
5: my
2: would
5: words.
2: Not like that.
5: And make a lot of money in Nashville.
2: See. So
7: where else are we going to have our company outings?
5: That's true. Dang. No
2: darn.
5: Saturday company outings.
2: I love those.
5: Dang it.
2: Some movie news as Toy Story 5 is going to be released in theaters next weekend. Tom Hanks told Vanity Fair that the cast of Toy Story 5 only learned that Taylor Swift made the end credit song right before the song was actually released. They had no idea. Listen.
8: I was a, you guys kept this from us all this time. We saw the movie. And
9: without
8: we did not, without, we had some dummy thing in there. So
9: wow, you had no idea.
8: They surprised us as well. To a delight.
2: To a delight. Social Reckoning, this is going to be, they're calling it a companion movie and not a sequel to The Social Network. But it's about Facebook. Mm-hmm. And it's coming exclusively to theaters October 9th, starring Jeremy Strong. Also Mikey Madison, Jeremy Allen White, and Bill Burr.
10: This company and that guy are playing an unprecedented role in our lives.
11: The fire hose of bad information you are injecting into the air supply is becoming jet powered.
12: I'm a free speech absolutist. I'm not the one who's lying. And I'm not stopping them from seeing someone who is.
5: He sounds exactly like Mark Zuckerberg. It's crazy.
2: I love him. He's going to be really good. And then finally, Cardi B continues to just make me laugh on social media. So Cardi B documented her very first trip the store Five Below, and when I tell you
7: this is great,
2: blew her mind.
13: Hold on, I got man candies. I did not know that Five Below was like a kid store. This is dead a kid store. I thought this was like a, I don't know, like a almost similar to a 99-cent store, but it's not. It's everything kids, candies, toy stuff. Like, I'm loving this. I don't know. I've been rich for too long, motherfuckers. I ain't know nothing about no Five Below.
2: I love Five Below. 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
5: Welcome back, Katie.
2: It's good to be back.
5: And a thank you. Thank you. Thank you.
6: Oh.

0: We, and to keep this a secret, someone stole something of Katie's in the studio. They stole it, and we're going to figure out who did it and all of that. But this isn't what it's about. There is a thief. There's just thieves. And I want to know, 800-409-9393, what of yours got stolen? Could be anything. Could be at any time. I just want to know, what was stolen from you? 800-409-9393. Maybe we can investigate it on the Joe Show and get you back. You know, 93.3 FLZ has a lot of power. Ashley, your sister has a ring cam and caught a thief.
1: Yeah, so she just put a ring cam. She has it at her door, but she put one pointing to her garage. And there are kids in the neighborhood at night. They were running around the neighborhood, and they end up breaking into her car and taking her husband's survival kit. So it had a saw in there. It had, what else did she say? A flashlight. It had a knife. And I was like, hopefully you call the police, because I feel like if they were to use that weapon, it would come back on her husband. But yeah, they stole a survival kit. I was like, how y'all gonna survive now?
0: That's a good point. But those criminals will survive for as long as they want.
1: Yeah.
0: Yeah. Cassidy, what did you have of yours that was stolen?
2: So at work, when I used to work as a medical receptionist, my phone and my car keys were like on top of my computer tower under my desk and like pushed all the way to the back. And I went, I left my desk to go do something else. And I came back and my phone and my keys were gone. And I thought like, oh, I might have placed them upstairs or something. I'm looking all around the building for it. Can't find them. So I call my brother who has my location. I'm like, hey, can you tell me where my phone is right now? And he was like, your phone's like outside, like near like your parking lot. Like, did you go outside? I'm like, no, I never went outside. So basically what happened was somebody stole, like a patient stole my phone, stole my keys that had my AirPods on it, took it, and my phone started going off because I put it in lost mode for my iPad. And basically, they threw my phone out the window because it said my brother was sending messages saying, oh, we're going to call the cops if you don't give the phone back. My whole back of my phone was completely shattered, and my AirPods were gone, but my keys were there.
0: You got to be careful. Yeah. Wait, why didn't you track the AirPods?
1: My
2: AirPods were like, I opened up and both AirPods were gone. The case was there, but the AirPods were gone.
1: You can still track them, but
0: I bet you there's a way to they could track anything.
3: Oh, of course.
0: They you can't even. Did you know that sneakers now have trackers in them?
1: Really?
0: No, they don't.
2: No.
0: You believed it. You believe it.
1: They do track everything.
3: An AirTag in there.
0: Cassidy, that's nuts. I'm sorry you had to go through that. Daniel.
4: Yes, how's it going?
0: You worked at GMC, and what happened?
4: On break, I was about to go on break. My buddy, one of my coworkers, calls me, and he's saying that people are getting into my car, these two little kids. They ended up stealing my gun from my car. 2 years later, and everything, got my gun back. Everything went well, but 2 years later.
1: God.
0: See, 2 years later, how did you get your gun back?
4: I guess they found the kids who stole the gun. They were 16 and I think 13. Huh. And they were just joyriding in a stolen car. Mm-hmm. And they had the gun with me. I mean, with them. And then that's how they got them. They just got them after like a couple of years. They called me, told me to come get it at PBSO, and that was it. Huh.
0: Well, I mean,
3: I would want that back.
0: Yeah, right? Yeah, what happens if... Could you imagine, like, unknowingly stealing a gun? Like, what if you just take a case and you're like, I don't know what's in this, but I want it. And then you get home and you open it up and you're like, oh, crap!
1: And freak out.
0: This is not good! Daniel.
4: Those kids, they went through the car for, like, 15 seconds, but they took... They saw the gun and took that, because I had a laptop in there as well, and they didn't take that.
1: Kids.
0: That's scary. Mm-hmm. All right, we'll talk to you later. Kaylee, what was stolen?
5: My brother had his weed stolen out of his car.
6: Stay off the weed.
1: I'd cry.
0: Now,
5: and that's not something you can really call the cops about.
1: You can't.
0: That's what I was going to ask. Yep. When you get something stolen like that, you can't really say anything. Where was I? I was at a golf course with Jed and Aaron and Sam, and I dropped my pen, and I'm like, well, I can't that's really, like, go back and report can't. That. Yeah.
5: No, that's just all right.
1: Lost and found.
0: Yeah. Hi, I'm a medical patient. And I lost my medicine.
1: You left your pen. It's yeah. a pen my grandfather gave me. I need it.
0: Yeah. By the way, Kaylee, great weed. I'm happy that your brother didn't call the cops. I didn't want to get caught. So.
5: I'm very happy he didn't either. He was yeah. smart enough to not do that, thank
1: yeah.
5: God.
1: Yeah.
0: Yeah. So one more time, because I rarely get to say, you know, play it.
6: Stay off the weed. Duh.
0: Thank you, Kaylee. We love you. Awesome that the kids were caught on ring cam.
1: Mm-hmm.
0: Not so awesome. We did not know who did it, but we're going to
1: have
0: figure
1: a ring
0: it
1: cam
0: out.
1: In here for Katie.
0: No,
1: it's all right.
6: We can put an S cam in here for sure.
1: In a secret location.
6: Yeah, no one will know.
0: Can you do that at like a workspace?
1: As long as it's not anywhere people are changing.
6: We're letting them know that they're being recorded all time.
1: That is true on the door.
7: Mm-hmm. You've been warned.
6: Better check yourself.
0: I mean, why does it seem like we can?
6: Yeah, we for sure
0: But at the
6: sure
0: same
6: can.
0: Time, feels like we can.
6: They record us out here in the kitchen all
1: they
6: the
1: do.
6: Time.
1: That's right.
0: Well, that's because people are... wait, why do they film out of the kitchen?
7: At coffee pots.
1: Oh, yeah.
0: Oh.

0: mean, it would be fun to kind of be a Knicks fan right now. I just don't have the bold confidence of Ashley. You know, Ashley's good. Yeah,
1: I rooted for them last year.
2: Ashley, you are the queen of contradictory sometimes, and it's hilarious.
1: I've never not said I wasn't a Knicks fan.
2: Ashley, you grew up a Chicago Bulls fan. Rooting for the Knicks is like kissing your cousin.
1: Okay, I grew up a Bulls fan. I still love the Bulls. They suck right now, and I
0: it does not matter how rival. Hot your cousin is. You can't kiss
1: them. Yeah, not doing that.
0: Who's a bandwagon jumper? 800-409-9393. You can text in 97720. It doesn't have to deal with sports. Does it? Could be literally whatever. Now, I'll tell you, I'm hopping on Team USA. And truthfully, do you mind yelling out for Flip and seeing if Flip's there? Because you know what we got to do with the World Cup starting? We all got to pick a team.
3: Ooh, okay.
0: And I guess we're going to lose, so we got to pick a different country. Okay. Flip everyone.
1: Yay! Jersey
0: on. Flip, do you think that Ashley, you know, the historic comeback with the...
1: He commented on my post.
0: With the Knicks?
4: In. Yeah.
0: You're a Miami Heat fan.
4: Yeah.
0: Do you think Ashley being a Bulls fan can be a Knicks fan now?
4: No, but she can be a fan of the sport and a fan of... Yeah, but don't say Knicks and six.
0: She said we. She's been saying we all morning
1: Knicks
0: long.
1: And six. No.
0: Tell us about the game.
1: The game was amazing. It was the best game I've ever seen in my life. I stayed up until 11:45 to watch it.
0: And were you freaking out?
1: Yes, I'm pretty sure my neighbors heard me.
0: Tell me about the Knicks.
1: The Knicks are amazing. They actually were named after me because I'm Ashley Knicks and now... They're the New York Knicks. Jalen Brunson, phenomenal game. Fox that plays for Spurs. Oh, glad he didn't make that free throw. Did you watch that?
4: I'm going to need all your Bulls memorabilia, your jersey, your hat.
1: I'm pulling it out when, you know, they get a new squad.
0: I told them, though, I'm jumping on the soccer bandwagon.
4: Let's go, baby. Yeah. Football.
0: Which, by the way, I will say this. I keep looking at Flip's jersey. That's Columbia.
4: Yep.
1: Okay. I like it.
0: I like those sleeves. They look like they hug the biceps.
1: Yeah.
4: I'm not going to lie. This is a bootleg, but it's a nice bootleg.
0: I might have to
1: get never known.
0: Into the Columbia team just so I could wear that shirt. Jed, you see the shirt he's wearing? That is
4: the kit.
0: Jed's arms in that today. Would look nuts. right bicep.
1: Yeah.
0: Look at that.
1: Flex on.
4: I got a little pump this morning just to wear this jersey. I was
5: like
4: in my garage.
5: Polo.
4: It's the peptides. It's the peptides.
0: So we need to pick teams. Yep. All right. And then we're gonna be the fans. Now, I will say, we have to all root for America.
4: Yeah.
0: I mean, come on. And by we're gonna be the most hated country. These guys are coming on our soil, hating on us. They're sleeping in our beds and telling us that our beds are uncomfortable. Douchebags. But also, we're probably going to lose, so we got to root for one of the douchebags. So, Flip, you're going full on Colombia?
4: No, Colombia and USA, of course.
0: Yes, okay, all right.
1: That's another good team.
4: You're only going for the good teams, huh?
1: Yeah. Pick one for us.
0: Well, did you not hear? She's now a Knicks fan.
4: You got Argentina, you got Spain, you have England,
0: I kind of want France.
4: France is the favorite. It's in between Spain and France, the top two favorites.
1: I'm going Spain.
4: Okay.
0: Why? Spain. Why are you going with Spain?
1: I'm
0: what goes
1: with
0: through
1: Spain.
0: Your head where you go, I'm going with Spain?
1: Spanglish.
0: Spanglish. You think that women who speak Spanglish are sexy?
1: Yeah.
0: Is that what that is?
1: Spain
4: rhymes with pain, and maybe you're going to feel it at the World Cup. There
1: let's
4: you go.
1: Go Spain. Let me see what their colors are.
0: What are the odds Colombia wins?
4: They're at a... You told me yesterday, plus 4,000. I just put $25 on them to win it all and to
0: you
4: make...
0: You win $1,000, right?
4: $850.
0: $850 is not that bad.
5: No, that's pretty good.
0: That's pretty good odds.
3: See, I'm German, so I'm going to go Germany.
1: Hey. And I didn't even know they were a team, but now I do. Yay.
4: They're a great team.
1: Oh, are they really?
4: Good?
1: Okay,
4: good.
1: Yay.
4: Germany's good. Yeah.
1: Germany!
3: Woo!
0: Interesting.
1: Jed, what's your team?
0: Das is a good team.
2: If I had to pick, I would either be Brazil... Or it'd be the Netherlands.
1: Okay.
2: I like the Netherlands.
0: Well, you
2: have
0: to.
2: Yeah, both great teams.
0: You gotta pick one.
2: Well, it's good.
3: Should we write these down?
2: You know what? I'm gonna go Brazil. I'm gonna go Brazil because they're closer to Jamaica.
0: Brazil jerseys are pretty sick too, if you look at them.
2: The blue ones are dope.
0: The blue ones are dope. They got Jordan jerseys too. That's pretty cool.
3: Chad is going
0: Tell me about France.
4: You said.
0: Because one time for my mom's 50th birthday, we went to France.
4: Yeah.
0: It was pretty amazing. We also went to England, but I hear England just blows it every year.
4: Yeah.
0: Like every World
4: they're
0: Cup.
4: They're good on paper, but
0: they ruin it.
4: Yeah, they ruin it.
0: But
4: yeah.
0: France won.
4: France is one of the favorites. Yeah, France has Mbappe, great player. Also,
0: what's his name?
4: Mbappe. M-B-A-P-P-E accent.
1: I like that name.
0: Mbappe.
1: There you go. Yeah, I like that name. Right.
4: Sounds like a Hanson song.
0: Oh, I like him. He looks like Victor Wembanyama.
4: A little bit, yeah. And they're both French.
0: That would make sense then. Yeah. This guy. That's Victor Wembanyama. So Ashley inherently has to hate him.
1: How tall is that guy? Are soccer players tall?
0: No.
1: Oh, no.
4: And then maybe. You also have
0: I don't know, are they?
4: Dembele. On the French team.
1: I'm going to try to Google these.
0: They're not tall. He's 5'10".
3: Soccer player. Oh, here it is.
4: But they're rich.
0: Hey. Super rich. They stand on their money. All of a sudden, they're taller than all of us.
1: Oh, it doesn't matter. Then you're right.
0: Yes. Okay, so we... All right. I'm thinking about going with France. Just to recap. Okay. Who are you? Spain?
1: Spain.
0: You sure you want to go with Spain?
1: I do. I'm looking at their jerseys, and I think I would wear that for sure. The blue.
0: Really? Are they nice?
1: Yeah, I love them.
4: Blue? They have a blue jersey?
1: Yeah. No, it's red with the blue stripe. Oh, okay. Yeah.
0: They're Adidas, too. Mm-hmm. Maybe they hug the biceps. Ashley Biceps is what they call her. Mm-hmm. You're going with Germany?
3: I'm going with Germany.
0: Jed, who are you going with? I forget. He's on the phone with someone.
3: I think he said the Netherlands.
4: The
1: Netherlands.
4: Okay. There's also a bracket challenge on the FIFA website, kind of like March Madness. If you guys want to do it, we can do a little bracket challenge.
0: I'm in. Us.
4: Yeah, you want to do it?
0: Yeah, for France.
4: No, who are you rooting for? Pick every round.
0: Or so, I want Brazil.
2: Brazil. I'm doing Brazil.
0: You want Brazil?
2: Oh, yeah, like, I love Neymar.
4: Neymar, go. That's a go.
3: All right.
4: I want to rip a pack and see if I get Neymar today.
1: Yay.
4: We're doing a big pack ripping at the halftime today.
0: Yeah, wait, tell us about your event.
4: We're going to be at Boda, Mexican restaurant right there on Del Mabry, right next to a spot, Mons Venus. I'm sure you've heard of it.
0: No, I don't know what that is.
4: You're right. They'll be at 3 watching the first match between Mexico and South Africa. Tacos,
0: nice.
4: Be ripping packs, just hanging out.
0: Is it? Can you wear your Colombia jersey at the Mexico event?
4: Yeah, man, I'm wearing this every day for the next month.
0: See, you can do that, but if I did that, they go, what do you think, we're all the same? That's what would
4: they
0: happen.
4: They do that to me all the time.
0: Yeah, I can't do that. Yeah, Jed does that too.
4: Yeah, he's like, oh, that's a great Mexico jersey you're wearing there, buddy.
0: Ayo, my man.
5: Ayo, my man, let's go Knicks!
0: Go ahead. Yeah, give us some. You are actually from New York.
5: Yeah, you know, I'm from New York. Let's go Knicks all the way. And if I do have a soccer team, Real Madrid, that's... You know, that's who I love. And
0: you have margaritas?
1: Who was it?
5: Yeah. Margarita, I see. Yeah. The Joe Show Nagru Cruz.
0: Who's your team?
5: Real Madrid. He know what I'm talking about.
4: That's a soccer club from Spain. That's not a...
1: Are you going for Spain, too?
5: I love Spain.
4: Yeah, he's going for Spain.
1: Yeah. Oh, we're going to win. Me and Jules are winning. We got the Knicks. We got Spain. Yeah. Come on, hop on a bandwagon.
5: You know, the thing is, I'm not a New York fan, but I got, you know, the Knicks broke my heart when I was a kid over and over and over when they were
1: like... They're going to heal it this week.
5: If they go try to heal it, but I wish we had a Tampa basketball team.
1: Me too.
0: We're going to get one.
1: The Rays are leaving, so we're getting
0: the Rays are going to leave. Rays are going to go to Nashville, and then we're going to get a basketball team.
1: How did they even work?
5: Like the Rays in Nashville, like it used to be the Devil Rays and stuff like that.
0: They would change it. They'd be like the Nashville Strings or something stupid.
5: That's what go to Nashville Strings. But
0: yes.
5: You know what? I got to do it one more time. Can I do it one more time?
0: Go ahead.
5: One more time. Hey, yo, my man, let's go Knicks!
0: All right. Okay. We'll talk to you later. Okay. By the way, did you see who performed at halftime and then they're now saying that they saved the Knicks season?
1: Wu-Tang?
5: Yes, the greatest ever. Wu-Tang forever. Wu-Tang.
0: All right. We said you'd be down.
1: Dollar bills, y'all.
0: Well, this is going to be cool. I can't wait. Go France. They helped us. They helped us with the Revolutionary War. People forget.
4: Colombia. Colombia.
0: Hey, it's the Joe Show. 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

0: Adventurous. 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And last but not least, Pisces, you need to live in the moment.
1: Thank you. Thank you. Thank you. Ashley. Happy Thursday, everyone.
2: It's yes, War
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0: Chad, what does your girlfriend call you?
1: Pookie. Yeah. Or Lovey, or Fish Bud, or Fishy.
2: What, fish, what is Fish Bud?
1: I don't know. You want to call her an ass?
2: Does your fish butt smell?
1: No, sometimes it gets a little rancid down there, Katie Summers.
3: Ew!
1: What? The truth.
4: Yeah, you don't want to have a clean ass around
1: I'm
4: her?
1: Trying my best.
3: Yeah, I don't know if I want to be called Fish Butt.
4: The no. first thing I'd want to do.
3: What else does she call you, Joe, though? You said Fish Butt? Pookie.
4: Especially just Pookie. Dating Alyssa, I'd be like, I got to clean my ass.
3: What else, Jed?
1: Fish butt, Pookie, fart butt, fat butt, a lot of butt.
3: Oh, do you guys do butt stuff?
1: No, we do not. None of that, actually. Yo,
3: a lot of butt over there. Yes.
4: That's why you call her peg leg.
1: No, okay. Yeah, see, be nice.
4: 800-409-9393, what's your pet name in your relationship? I'd love for you to call in right now and let's figure this out. 800-409-9393. Now, I will say that Katie was the one that wrote down pet names. Is it because of Jed?
2: Yes.
4: Okay. All right.
2: Specifically Fish Butt.
1: You call Sean Fat Butt.
2: I have never called Sean Fat Butt. I do call Sean Fart Butt.
1: Yeah. So therefore you have a nickname for him. Well, does he have one for you?
2: That wasn't like a pet name. That was like, you know, like, okay, Fart Butt.
1: Yeah, okay. Yeah. Oh, yeah.
3: It was retaliatory. Do you have a pet name for him?
2: Stinky.
3: Why are you? These are not endearing.
2: And he calls me Pants.
1: Pants?
3: Yeah, yeah. Why does he call you Pants?
2: I'm not sure.
3: Where are y'all coming up with these names? Well, I love mine. My girl calls me Daddy.
2: Yeah.
3: Love it. Turns me on every time.
4: She calls you just Daddy?
3: Yeah. She's like,

0: yes, daddy. I'm like, yes! Woohoo!
1: Is that like she says yes, daddy, on like a normal day?
0: Yes.
1: Or like when you're intimate?
0: No. If I'm just like, babe, can you just like, yes, daddy?
2: When she answers the phone, does she say, hi, daddy?
0: It just depends. Like, it's not all the time. Yeah. The other name is Sweetface. She'll call me Sweetface. But for the most part, it's just, let me see the last time she called me daddy.
2: Sweetface. I love that.
0: Let's see.
1: You guys are all gross.
0: You know, he doesn't have a nickname or pet name.
1: No. You know, call nothing? Babe like a normal person. No, I don't like pet names.
2: I feel like you're holding out on
0: us. Yeah, I do too.
1: Me holding out?
0: Yeah, that's true.
1: I don't do that. Yeah. It makes me kind of cringe, if you want me to be honest.
0: I love pet names.
1: And maybe it's just, here, hold on. Let's get him back in here. I don't want to think I'm picking on him. It just
0: you don't like his names.
1: No, I really don't.
0: I do think fish butt. I've never heard of that.
1: I get it.
0: Do
1: one
0: fish
1: more
0: have
1: time.
0: Butts?
1: Roll through these names. These names
0: question.
1: Are just crazy. Like Jed 3 years ago wouldn't want to be called Pookie.
3: Yeah, but I'm a growing boy. I'm always changing.
1: Well, it's like you're shrinking. I mean, that is like
0: when you're with a girl. Listen, name. She'll make you change.
3: Oh yeah,
0: for the better.
3: So the names again are Pookie, Fish Butt, Fat Butt.
1: Why Pookie?
3: I don't know. She was the one who started Pookie one day.
0: Does she say these in public or just like when you guys?
1: Oh, I've heard it.
3: She says it in public. She said it on the cruise. Yeah. When we were on the cruise last year,
0: I gotta listen now.
3: You gotta, pay
0: it's
3: attention.
0: The liquor. I'm sorry, the drinks are flowing.
1: What are the other ones?
3: Fish butt, fat butt, fart butt. Buns is another one.
0: I like buns.
3: Yeah.
0: What do you call her?
3: Pookster, Pookie.
1: Oh my God.
3: It's okay.
2: Any butt names?
3: No butt names for her.
1: Smelly ass.
3: Actually, I call her
1: the ass man.
3: I call her Big Back sometimes.
0: Why?
1: Whoa.
3: Because when she's like, oh yeah, I'm hungry, I'm feeling this. I'm
0: like
3: okay,
0: all right,
3: Big Back.
0: Yeah. You guys got great banter then. If you're able to joke with her, you guys can. I love that.
3: I'm surprised you and Alyssa have one with like Star Wars.
0: You guys been
3: going
0: 5 years now?
1: Mm-hmm.
0: So what does she call you?
1: Babe.
0: Anything else?
1: No.
0: What do you call her?
1: Babe.
0: Boring.
1: And she's like, if I. Yeah, I don't.
3: You want to be called daddy. It's okay.
0: He does.
1: No.
0: Yeah, he does.
3: If Alyssa started calling you daddy tonight, he'd be coming in tomorrow. 800-409-9293. My fiance called me daddy last night. I'm not going to lie. It turned me on to a whole other level, Ashley.
0: As a woman who isn't even a guy, but I'm giving that energy, she can get anything she wants.
3: And you know why she called me daddy, Ashley? Because I put her through the mattress.
0: That's right.
3: You know about putting girls through the mattress.
0: Listen, another round.
1: Over the weekend, I did, while we were getting intimate, ask her to call me in, and she did.
0: Yes.
1: And while in the moment, it was cool, after we both agreed, we will never say that again.
0: Really?
1: Yeah. I'm not your dad. There is something like behind it that's like kind of like.
0: I don't know. You just got to take your mind out of it. You got to take your mind out of it.
1: I'm thinking about my dad during it. I'm like, what the hell?
0: I'm like, I'm
1: going to be like, no.
3: Fart butt.
0: Nah, I'm loving it. Makes my day.
1: Hey, Megan, do you like to go by Bear?
4: No, my husband goes by Bear.
1: Oh. And why is that? Is he an undercover gay? Or what is it? Is he a big gay man? What do they call bears? What are the bears and gays?
0: Grizzlies?
2: Yeah.
1: Bears are like big gay.
2: Yeah. Yes. Hairy.
1: Is he a hairy gay?
4: No.
1: Okay.
4: He's from Grizzly Bear from that Disney show. I forget the name of it. Monster of Inc.
2: Oh, yeah.
1: He looks like Sully?
2: No, I think it's Mike Wazowski.
4: And Smoothie Poe. So I call him Bear.
0: Oh, I like that.
1: Bear. Fuzzy Bear. Mm-hmm. Oh, yeah. Oh, Jed is just Mike Wazowski in the Snake Lady.
2: Yep.
0: Mm-hmm.
1: Unbelievable.
4: That's so funny.
1: Megan, we love you. Hold on. I got to look that up then. I think that's literally who they are.
0: Let's find out.
1: While we're looking it up, let's talk to Kennedy. Oh, Jesus, Kennedy. Ugh. Go ahead.
5: Hello.
0: Hi.
5: I mean, I call him like the normal stuff. Like, I'll do like, honey, I do bubby. But the, I call him dummy.
2: I kind of like that. Come here, dummy.
0: I just think you have a great relationship if you're able to call your spouse a name like that. Like, what's up, dummy? Yeah. Butt, things like that. Yeah, great banter.
5: Yeah. We do. So, like, when he does stuff and he's being goofy, I'm like, okay, dummy, come on. Or, like, if he's partaking in adult activities, then he's stinky. He comes inside. I'm like, okay, stinky, hey. Mm-hmm. And it's not like, it's cute, and he's not mad at it. He's not like, oh, you know.
0: Yeah.
5: And then what's the other? Ding dong, same thing. If he's doing something goofy, I'm ooh, like, okay, ding dong, let's go.
1: Wait a second. Hold on. I got exclusive audio of Jed showing up to his girlfriend's work.
6: Monsters, Inc., please hold. Monsters, Inc., I'll connect you. Ms. Fearmonger is on vacation. Would you like her voicemail?
7: Oh, schmoochy poo.
6: Googly bear.
7: Happy birthday.
6: Oh, Googly Woogly, you remembered. Hey, Sully Wally.
8: Oh, hey, Celia. Will you?
3: That's Joe.
8: Happy birthday.
6: So, are we going anywhere special tonight?
7: I just got us into a little place called, Harryhausen's.
6: Harryhausen's? But it's impossible to get a reservation there.
7: Not for Googly Bear.
0: Jed. Oh, my God.
2: So Jed.
6: Sweetheart.
7: Think romantical thoughts.
2: Not for Pookie Wookie.
0: Yeah. No. Yeah.
9: You, both of us together.
7: You know, pal, she's the one. That.
3: That he's right.
0: She's the one.
3: Went down to high note there. I like that. That's good stuff.
1: Smells like Pookie.
3: No.
2: Smells like fish butt.
0: Oh, fish. Ew.

0: 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We've got him for 2 weeks. Leading up until his Friday and Sunday show. And with that, we're going to be playing some games. We're going to have an event. So you should take some time off, like the morning off of Friday.
1: 2 weeks from Friday.
0: June 26th. 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
10: There are plans to expand in Tampa and Orlando, and Walmart is bringing its drone delivery service to more cities as part of its push to reach more than 40 million customers across the U.S. by next year. So how it works, after placing an order using the app, store employees will pick it up, they'll pack the items, they load them onto the drone, and then it goes to the delivery address, speeds up to 60 miles per hour, and then it uses like this tether. And they use like this rope or whatever to drop your package into your backyard or driveway.
11: It is going to be such a good excuse to be like, hey, my package was damaged.
10: You're
11: return.
10: Right.
11: Oh, you guys can keep the package then. Okay, all right, fine, I will, but I'll take the money credit. I've never done that before.
10: Ever. There will be a third movie in the franchise. It's reported that 24 Jump Street. Sorry.
11: I was trying
10: to
11: make sense.
10: I know. Yeah, it's hard to say. I'm thinking of like 21 Jump Street. 24 Jump Street. It's in the works with Jonah Hill, Channing Tatum, and Ice Cube in talks to return.
23: Yeah.
10: That's the only audio I have.
11: I'm looking at Katie's audio for this.
23: My name is Jeff.
10: And I'm wrong with
11: Don't
10: it.
11: Record over that. That's
10: okay.
11: A new drop.
10: I'll keep it. So we've got food news with the World Cup kicking off today. So as we know, McDonald's, they have the World Cup meal with like the collectible cup and then the Big Mac dipping sauce. The kids' meal have the little squishies. Buffalo Wild Wings, they have a limited time menu inspired by global flavors. So dipping sauces like maple sweet chili, sweet curry, creamy chimichurri. Then Crumble Cookie, TGI Fridays, Auntie Anne's.
31: All about Crumble Cookie.
10: Yes.
31: Wow.
10: They also have
11: the sauce rubber chicken.
10: What? Yep.
31: There's a rubber chicken sauce.
10: Yep.
11: You ever bite into it and go, that's like some rubber chicken?
31: What? Yeah, when I eat a gator bite.
10: And finally, Megan Thee Stallion, EJ, David Guetta, and Andrea Bocelli. They have released a new song, DNA, for the 2026 FIFA World Cup. Here is a clip.

0: That's not the USA song.
1: What's the USA song?
0: Right. What's the USA song, buddy? You really got to ask that question?
2: Well, there's a couple of them that you could choose.
0: Well, what would you pick?
2: God Bless the USA by Lee Greenwood.
1: But don't you want something up-tempo, like lit?
2: Yeah, Proudly Stand Up Next to You.
3: And I'm proud to be an American.
0: See, I think that for always and forever. Come on now. We're playing American sports.

0: pickup trucks or driving over the field.
1: Oh, yeah. They got Chevy Silverados driving over rocks.
2: I told you what my song is. God Bless the USA or America the Beautiful.
1: Yeah, I know, but you need something like...
0: hype.
2: Those, you're telling me God Bless the USA is not hype?
0: It's not as hype as this song.
1: You, wait.
0: Play Freebird!
3: Hey. Jed ain't feeling it.
2: I'm tired of it.
3: Be over it.
2: Sorry. I guess I'm not a patriot.
1: Are you an electric guitar?
2: I'm an acoustic guitar guy. You know that.
0: Mm. Music that snob.
2: I am. Thank you, Summers, for reminding everybody.
3: Just kidding.
2: It's a good song.
3: Someone's got to be it.
2: But if they win, I would be very disappointed if they played that over God Bless the USA. Just saying. That's a classic song, man.
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4: It was only a couple months ago he said we should do the intro as the Freebird song. It was only a couple months ago.
2: Yeah, but now TikTok
4: has
2: ruined everything.
4: Four score and 7 years ago. You're telling me when you listen to Protect Our Parks, you don't get pumped when they play it and do the beer chug?
1: I don't.
4: Oh, my God. What is going on with Jed?
2: Nothing's wrong with me.
4: We got to get Jed. Hey, make He's Jed rolling. Fun again.
2: I've been
4: make
2: fun.
4: Make Jed fun again. Make Jed fun.
1: I don't know why.
2: Yeah, why are you fisting me? You're fisting me.

0: 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What do you want to know about uniforms?
1: I wanted to make a Mount Rushmore list because I don't see delivery people come often anymore in my neighborhood, guys, because I live in a condo or like apartment that I rent for my brother. So I went and stayed the last couple of nights at my parents' house because the water's been out. Mm-hmm. And I noticed that I love the FedEx uniforms. The FedEx uniform has to be like number one on the list. I love the Chipotle uniforms, and I know that's going to sound basic. I just like the dress to kill, all black. You know they're serious. They're going to go back there.
2: With their biker shorts.
1: Yeah. With their yes, right? Oh, my gosh. They wear whatever pants they want to wear, by the way, back there, which I kind of love.
3: I kind of love.
1: Well, no, I do. I just think it's awesome that there are certain places who, like Subway. I know, Ashley, you work there, but the green Subway polo is fresh to death.
2: I will say, I do have beef with certain places in their whatever.
1: Their uniforms, their uniform,
2: because I will wear a red shirt or I'll wear a blue shirt, and they think I work there. When I go to Best Buy, you got the blue shirt on, they think you work there. When you get a red shirt on, everybody thinks you work at Target.
1: It works. State Farm.
2: Khakis with that. Don't wear khakis.
4: Yeah, man.
2: Have you never worn khakis in a red t-shirt, Joe, and you've gone into Target and someone...
0: Have you ever seen me in khakis?
2: Yes.
0: What?
2: I have seen you in khakis before.
0: When I was in high school.
1: Yeah, back when
2: you got PTSD from it?
0: Who has the best uniform?
2: UPS, 800... though.
1: Yeah. No, I disagree. What can brown do for you? It looks so ugly.
4: But their shorts and their always hot.
2: Tight butts?
1: They look, Ashley, like the Cleveland Browns, and that's already a bad color.
0: Man. A UPS guy used to send my family D-pics. Ever tell that story?
2: Whoa, that took a turn.
0: Yeah, there was a no, I swear to God, I can say that on the air because it's a factual thing. He was not only sending it, I go to my DMs one day, and I got D-pics.
2: Oh, wow.
0: And then I go to my parents, and I'm like, hey, I'm getting deep. Granted, I was above the age of 18.
2: Okay.
0: Doesn't make it okay to send unsolicited D-pics.
2: Now he knows how girls feel.
0: But then my mom goes, right. From so-and-so? I go, how do you know that account? She goes, he's been sending me D-pics.
2: Oh, my God.
0: And then my brother Jacob goes, I've been getting those pictures, too.
2: Meanwhile, your dad's like, I ain't getting them.
0: My dad literally goes, I got to ask him why he didn't send me them. So they got decent uniforms. I think we should have a uniform.
2: I do, too.
0: Do you know how long I've been asking for FLZ jumpsuit?
1: Jumpsuit, it would be sick.
0: I just want an FLZ jumpsuit.
2: I like that.
4: That would be cute.
0: Like,
4: yeah, a tracksuit.
2: Yes,
0: like,
2: yes.
4: A windbreaker.
0: Literally, we are going to be seeing all the soccer players. You got the basketball play, like March Madness, when the teams who make the tournament get the shipment in from Nike, and it's all the College World Series is going on right now. You're going to see all those kids walking into Omaha wearing the new custom Nike tracksuits.
2: I do like that.
0: The Adidas schools, and then if you're Under Armour, you suck, but you know what I mean? Like, you got like the freshness. I want to have that for FLZ. I want to go all black with the purple.
2: Hard.
0: Fresh to death.
4: Tearaway pants.
2: Yeah. Oh.
0: They want to talk about station pride. They want us to rep the station. Give me a jumpsuit, bitch.
1: What if we did?
0: Hey, podcast that, by the way. Okay. Give me a jumpsuit, bitch.
2: Yeah.
1: Okay.
2: That one we were on.
0: Yeah, maybe B-Star.
1: B-Star, give me a jumpsuit.
0: Yeah, give me a G-I-M-M or G-E.
1: Give me.
0: What is it? Give me.
1: G-I-M-M-E. Give me.
2: There you go.
0: Give me a jumpsuit, bitch.
1: Yeah. I think we do that, or bowling shirts. Because
2: I do like bowling shirts.
1: Why wouldn't we?
0: Columbia has the best waiter and waitress uniform. They go full on suit.
1: Oh, that's hot! Yeah,
0: that's hot.
1: I like that.
0: Yeah.
1: Cheesecake Factory, same thing.
0: Cheesecake Factory.
2: Me.
1: What? Outback also.
0: I got beef with Cheesecake Factory.
1: I love Outback.
2: Yeah. They're going non-safari. Bottle girls at the Hard Rock pool party.
1: They're not wearing any clothes.
2: She's like, exactly.
5: Man, nice bodies. Why is everybody so horny here?
1: Okay.
0: What are other good uniforms?
2: Like police uniforms?
1: Depends on what county you're in, though. It does matter, Katie Summers. I'll tell you
2: love
1: why.
2: A police
1: because
2: uniform.
1: Polk County, they got the greens.
0: Yeah, like, the greens are sick. The greens are sick.
1: Where I love Hillsborough County. I don't live in Hillsborough. I live in Pinellas, but I just don't like the uniforms.
0: The black and blues?
1: Yeah, I don't like them.
0: I think they're pretty sick. Yeah, police uniforms. Which branch of the military has the best? And I'll tell you why it's the Rangers.
1: Okay, why do you think it's Army Rangers?
6: Camo's always sick.
2: Yeah, I was saying camo. Sick.
6: Desert camo is always sick.
2: Navy's cool, but that just navy blue is like, dude.
1: No, but they have a different
6: My
1: one.
6: Uncle was a Ranger, and he'd bring us from, like the jackets. I still got mine. Desert camo, sick, always.
1: So if you were to wear that, Joe, would that be considered stolen valor?
6: Oh, absolutely. 100%. But really? When you're a little kid, you could steal the valor.
1: You can do it.
6: Once you're old enough to enlist, you can't steal the valor. Yes, it's not stealing valor when you're a kid.
1: Okay.
2: He was just wearing it and looking at him.
6: It's repping the team. Is it stolen valor if I wear a, you know, a raised jumpsuit?
1: No.
6: Well, so
1: I don't think so.
6: There you go. I don't get a discount at Chipotle if I wear my raised jumpsuit. I suppose I would if I was in full military gear. By the way, these are all jokes. I would never steal valor. Hey, give me back my valor, bro.
1: Give it back.
6: Other uniforms that are great. Who's got the best uniforms in Tampa Bay? And I'll tell you exactly why it's the Bucks. But go ahead.
1: I was going to say, I kind of like the Rowdies because they kind of look like Team Brazil.
2: Yeah.
1: Yeah, the green and yellow.
6: You guys didn't like the Rowdies jerseys 2 days ago.
2: No, I'm saying that's why he likes it. He said he likes it because of the Brazil.
1: It's sick. And they got the Puma cheetah on the front. Okay, tell us why you think it's the Bucks, Joe.
6: The Bucks have one of the most classic sports uniforms of all time.
1: Well, which one?
6: So I will say, I know everyone goos over the creamsicles.
2: I was just going to say the creamsicle.
6: I love the classic whites. The
1: whites are sick. Mm-hmm.
6: The whites are sick. They're clean. They're good. Not every team has a good white uniform. They got the good whites.
2: I'm just going to say they're in Florida, but Orlando Magic, they have the best jerseys of all time.
1: Yucky.
6: Yeah, but what about the Rays? What about the Lightning? What about the Bucks?
2: Penny Hardaway.
6: Give me the Tampa team, though.
2: I'll have to go with the Rowdies.
6: That is crazy.
1: That is,
6: no offense to them. I think that they're great.
2: That's what I did.
6: No offense to them. I think that they're great. But they're not the best.
1: Really, Ashley?
6: It's the Bucks.
1: You forgot what all these sports teams look like.
2: No, I was trying to remember Sickles High School because I feel like we like their mascot.
6: The Rays, all right.
2: Yes.
6: All right. If the Bucks whites are 1A, 1B is the Rays City Connects.
2: There you go. Oh, my God.
4: They're
2: yes.
4: So good. Yeah,
2: they had the best that dropped that year.
1: Yeah.
6: You kind of like FLZ colors.
1: I love
2: it. Low key, we should go ahead and already have those jerseys.
6: So we need to. Listen. I see everyone else is getting signs with their names on it.
2: They're getting pins,
6: billboards. They're getting all that stuff. We just want
1: a uniform.
6: A uniform.
2: That's it.
6: That's it. I just want a jumpsuit.
2: Can we wear it every day?
6: If we get a jumpsuit, I'm not messing around. I will wear that thing until I got holes in
2: okay.
6: it.
1: So let me ask you this, Joe. What color are you going to go as the primary color for?
6: Black.
2: Black.
1: Mm-hmm. Okay, black.
2: Gotta go black.
4: And matching shoes. Mm-hmm. We all get matching sneakers.
2: Yeah.
6: If they buy us jumpsuits,
1: okay,
6: I will purchase us all Nike shoes. Nike Dunks. I'll get them custom with the show on it and everything.
2: They're ass a little much.
6: If there's a Nike supplier, I gotta get it. Let me get your number.
1: Okay, so black. What would the accent colors be on our uniform?
2: Green,
6: do you
2: purple?
6: Not know the station's
1: no,
6: colors,
1: I
6: buddy?
1: Know, but I'm saying...
2: Purple.
1: But
6: purple, and then on the inside of it, a hint of pink for the throwback.
2: Yes.
6: Okay. Yes, for the pig.
1: I like that.
6: Right. Yes.
1: We're getting
2: Can
1: somewhere.
2: We get these?
6: Well, who do we call? Nikki?
1: Yeah, I think we call Nikki.
2: Ghostbusters.
6: Wait, doesn't Jamie now with his new role get a P card?
1: Hey, let me go get...
6: Go get Jamie.
4: Jamie.
6: Go get
4: Jamie. Good idea. That was a good
6: poll. Good. Yeah. And then we can make it, right? Mm-hmm. Exclusive. But then we do this. What if...
7: You think I have a P card?
6: You don't have it?
7: All
6: right, we're going to have to get it.
7: I barely have health insurance.
6: We're going to have to get it. All right.
8: I can get one. I can make it happen when she comes in.
6: Imagine this. Mm-hmm. Imagine this. All right, we do this.
2: Okay.
6: And then we give away jumpsuits on the air. So like, hey, you get one if you are passionate about what the station is all about.
2: Yeah.
8: Talking like tracksuits?
6: Yes.
8: Oh, I'm like jumpsuits. What, are we going to jail?
6: No,
2: track suits, matchy. A team. Yeah.
8: Oh, I'm all about the jump. Yeah, I'm
6: right. All about that. Some Nike jumpsuits. I'm talking about black, purple accents, FLZ right there. Names as well.
2: Yes.
6: And then on the inside, when you open it up, a little bit of pink in honor of the power pick.
8: I think you can do the dunks on Nike ID.
6: Bro.
8: Customized.
6: So who's going to talk to Nikki?
8: Oh, I'll go ahead.
2: Yay. Jamie's the plug.
8: I borrow her credit card all the time. If only you could buy this stuff on Amazon, because I already have her card saved on my Amazon.
6: Yeah, no, I want the nice ones.
8: No, I'm just saying, though, it would be a lot easier because she would have no idea until I sent her the receipt.

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4: He could be cheating on his wife right in front of their son, their seven-year-old. Concerns based off of a play date. Jackie?
5: Yeah.
4: Jackie, I don't want to keep you on too long because I can't even imagine the way you feel right now. We're going to call your husband in just a second. But for those just turning on their radio or maybe they're on their app right now streaming us. Jackie, you've been married for quite some time. You guys have a seven-year-old together. The cause for concern is because of play dates that your husband is taking Brendan on. Jackie, the main concern was from what your son said to you, right?
5: Yeah. He just seems really reluctant and doesn't even want to be playing with this other boy. It doesn't sound like he never comes home happy from being there for hours.
4: Yeah.
5: So I'm just not sure why my husband is still taking him on these play dates if our son's not even enjoying himself.
4: One last question that I forgot to ask you. Is she married?
5: Mm-hmm. Yeah.
4: Okay. All right. Well, listen, Jackie, I'm going to put you on hold right now. And just, I know you're with your friend. Just hang tight to her and hopefully we get good news. Producer Jed is dialing him out right now. Remember, we're going to be listening for the name Chrissy. And if you are leaving your car, download that iHeartRadio app. You can stream us there. But thanks.
6: Hello?
7: Hey, is this Steve?
6: Yes.
7: Hi, Steve. My name is Kayla. I'm actually calling from Beautiful Blossoms. We're a new flower store here in St. Pete, and we need your help, Steve. All I need is about maybe 2 seconds of your time for a 2-question survey, and I will hook you up with a dozen long stem red roses for free. Can you help us out?
6: How did you get my number?
7: I actually got it through an ad agency, and I'm telling you, you're going to be helping us out by just answering these 2 questions, and you can send these roses to whatever special person in your life, and you're going to make their day. So can you help us out?
6: Is there a hidden, do I have to be like a shipping?
7: No.

0: Oh, so what would you like to say to Chrissy?
1: Let's see. Well, really thankful for the time we get to spend together.
2: Okay. Steve?
1: Hello? What? Sorry?
2: Steve, sorry for the change of voice. I work with Kayla. Real quick, I just want to make sure that I've got everything. I'm going to get the address from you in just a second. You said Chrissy.
1: Yeah.
2: Yeah. I'm going to have one more question, and you can hang up at any point before we get this address. I do want to tell you, Steve, that you are on the radio.
1: What?
2: Steve, my last...
1: What is this?
2: Well, Steve...
1: Who are you?
2: Steve, I'll answer that right after you answer this. Why not send the flowers to your wife?
1: How do you know so much about me?
2: Well, your wife has given me all this information. Do you want to say hi to Jackie?
1: Yeah. Oh, Jackie's also on the line?
3: Yeah. Hey, Steve.
1: Jackie, what is this?
3: This is me confirming, all my worst fears. You've always just been way too eager to go over to Chrissy's house and take Brendan on play dates there. And now you're sending her flowers.
1: Yes, she's been very kind and, you know, I'm sorry that she listens to me, okay, unlike you. And you know what? Her kid and our kid like to, you know, play together.
3: No, they don't.
2: But if it's a play date, why send flowers to a play date?
1: Because she's been very receptive, okay?
2: You don't think that her husband would have an issue with that?
1: No, I don't think he does.
2: Would he mind that you're sleeping with his wife?
1: Wow. Okay. Wow. That's pretty assumptive there, buddy. Wow. Yeah. You know what? I think that would be between he and I. Yeah. If that's even what's happening. Just not what I'm in the
3: But isn't this
1: right
3: between
1: now.
3: You and I? Like,
1: you know what, Jackie? It is. You're right. It is. So why are we doing this on the radio, which is very public, Jackie? That's a good point.
3: Well, I wasn't getting any answers at home. And even now you're acting like it's just friendship flowers or something. Like, just tell me the truth.
1: Jackie, I don't think you can handle the truth.
2: Jackie, he hung up.
3: Mm-hmm.
2: You're still with Natalie, yeah. Right?
3: Yeah.
2: Okay. Jackie, he didn't necessarily admit to it, but I think we... heard what we needed to hear. You believe still that he's cheating on you?
3: I mean, yeah, that definitely confirmed it.
2: Okay.
3: You don't just like send flowers to another woman, you know?
2: Yeah.
3: He
2: even
3: said like he hasn't sent flowers in over 6 months. Like, I'm not getting them. And then you have an opportunity to send them somewhere and you're going to send it to your boy, you know, your boy's play date. Mom,
0: yeah, I'm sorry,
2: no.
0: Jackie. I'm sorry.
2: Hey, yeah. I'm gonna put you on hold. And you know, actually, I'm gonna hang up. I'm gonna call you in just a second, okay? I'm gonna call you off the air.
3: Okay.
2: To talk to her.
0: Please.
2: Oh. I'm curious. In 800-409-9393, did they cheat in front of your child? Because I'm thinking about Brendan right now, and I'm wondering, how much did he see? Because he's 7 years old. I mean, do you really know what's going on? But 800-409-9393, we're obviously thinking about Jackie, but I'm curious, did they cheat in front of your child? Let's talk about that next. 97720, you can text in 800-409-9393, and obviously this is a conversation you do not want to miss. 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

0: Now, Jackie got in contact with us. She not only believed that her husband, Steve, was cheating on her, but also the other woman was a mom at their child's school that they would go on play dates with. There's a potential that he was cheating right in front of their kid, Ash.
1: Mm-hmm.
0: Have you ever heard of anyone doing this? Do you have any friends that were a part of anything like this? And 800-409-9393. We're live on 93.3 FLZ. You say yes?
2: I did. I had a friend who, it was a newborn baby too. He would say, hey, I'm actually going to go over to my mom's whole time. He was going over to his coworker's house with the baby.
0: How did she find out?
2: She followed him. What you mean?
0: Really?
2: Yeah. Who's on mission?
0: Brooke, your ex told me that he cheated in, well, here, I'm having trouble reading all of that. What happened to you, Brooke?
3: It's okay. So I was at work, and when I came home, his child, his four-year-old boy, actually told me that his daddy had a friend named Jessica over that was in their bedroom all day.
0: And when you hear that,
2: what do you say
0: to
2: him?
0: How do you respond? Yeah.
3: I just said, I need to talk to your daddy. And of course, that was the hardest part in leaving the relationship, was the boy.
2: Yeah.
3: Not even the ex, but it was definitely rough. And a conversation that was immediately had.
2: So you believe the boy instantly?
3: 100%. I mean, there's other things too. Like, I'm not a blonde, and there was definitely blonde hair in the house. So.
0: Yeah.
2: Mm-hmm.
0: Brooke.
3: That's just my inkling. Yeah.
0: Brooke, I want you to take a listen to this, because this sounds insane, but we're in St. Pete now with Lisa. And Lisa, your ex-husband took your two youngest kids on vacation with his girlfriend.
4: Yes, he did. And she's now his wife. I divorced him after that.
0: How did you find it out? I mean, obviously they're on vacation, but how does word get back to you that there's another woman with your children and with your husband?
4: Well, initially he told me it was a work trip and that he could have leisure time with the kids, so he took them. But I found out later, I was suspicious, because he didn't want to take me.
2: Mm-hmm.
4: And then I just asked the kids some questions when they got back, and what they didn't tell me, but they told me with, you know, what they didn't tell. Yeah. I just figured it out.
2: I'm just like speechless.
0: Lisa, I'm curious, because obviously this is a terrible, terrible position to be in. You can relate to Jackie right now, who is, I do not envy her situation.
2: Mm-mm.
0: What can you say to specifically 100%. Her?
4: Get out before you waste too many years.
0: Yeah.
4: Yep. I stayed with him. That wasn't the first time he cheated. That was the last time he cheated on me. I stayed with him for 20 years, and I finally had enough, and I divorced him.
0: What is life like now?
4: What's what?
0: What's life like now? Do things get better?
4: Oh, so bad. So much better. Peaceful. Being single is great.
0: Yeah.
4: I haven't, and you know, I managed to find it within myself to be at peace with him and be cordial, because we have kids in common,
2: yeah.
4: So that's never going to change.
0: Yeah.
4: So that part too, I would tell her, just, you know, when she's ready to try to come back and meet, be at peaceful terms with him for the sake of her son.
0: Lisa, I really do appreciate you calling in, and I don't even know if you know how powerful it is that you're sharing this, because there's a lot of people texting in that they're too worried to say anything on the air. They don't want their ex-husband to hear them talking about it. So I appreciate you. One last one and we're going to move on. By the way, if you did miss War of the Roses, if you text ROSES to 97720, producer Jed and the podcast right now. Jules, I was about to move on, but Jed said I got to talk to you. What's going on?
5: My man, what's going on? Hey, I'm going to say that, you know, I had a chick that she was married and she was a stay-at-home mom, and the only time we could get it on was when her husband was at work, and her kids were fully aware of what was going on, and she would make the older one watch the younger one and tell her to keep them in the room. And sometimes, you know, she would get it on and be like, hey, the kids, like, hey, get the kids, and she did not care.
2: That's so sad.
0: So were you aware that you were the other man?
5: Oh, yeah, I was a professional side dude back in my old time, you know?
2: Come on.
0: Really? You knew?
5: Yeah, I was a professional side dude back in the day. Like, my man, like, I was really good at that. Like, I was a professional side dude. I kept the secrets, and I took care of things that weren't getting taken care of by the main dude.
2: No!
6: Isn't it a bitch?
0: Jules.
2: Come on, dude. I need you to do better in 2024. I need you not to be the side guy.
0: Are you not going to cheat anymore? Can you please stop that?
5: No, I wasn't the cheater. She was the cheat. I was just a side dude.
2: You're aware.
1: I was jerking.
5: That was back in the day. Okay, that was back in my HOE days.
2: Right now, are you faithful in a relationship?
5: Oh yeah, heck yeah, man. I'm at that age where I'd rather make money than you know, do things.
6: Come on, get out of here.
2: He's making money.
5: Yeah, my man, it gets serious. Hey, my man.
0: We do not condone cheating.
2: We do not.
5: No, we don't. Not anymore. Yeah. I was the HOE, that's all, back in the day. Professional side dude.
0: That's right. That's right. Hey, everyone, let's end it with a Jules laugh, can we? 3, 2, 1. He laughs like Black Peter Griffin.

0: another great day.
1: We had fun?
2: Yes.
1: Enjoyed every single moment?
2: Mm-hmm.
1: Favorite moments of the show, starting with Katie since she's back.
2: My story about getting stuck at the airport yesterday.
1: Oh.
2: Because it's over and I'm here.
1: How
2: Yay.
1: Fun.
2: I know.
1: Ashley, what about you?
3: Talking about soccer, FIFA.
2: Mm-hmm.
3: Yeah, and the jerseys.
1: Yes. Oh, one more time with our teams.
3: I'm Spain. Katie's Germany. Mm-hmm. Jed is Netherlands. And you are Brazil.
1: No, he was Brazil.
3: No, you were Brazil.
1: Well, I was France, and now I'm thinking about Brazil.
2: Do you want me to move this around? Are you?
1: Although I would like Brazil. To have an update, because I said that they helped us out on the Revolutionary. They did not. No,
3: okay.
1: No.
3: He's going to retract
1: France
3: that statement.
1: France helped us on World War II.
4: Yeah.
1: Yes. Yeah, so shout out
3: so
1: to
3: wait,
1: France.
3: What's your team then?
1: I'm thinking about France, but their jerseys are disgusting.
3: We'll pick a team. You got a couple seconds.
4: No, he doesn't have a couple seconds. It doesn't start till today.
1: Yeah, it's
3: we're all
1: saying
3: it on the air, though. You said your team was Jet. I forgot.
4: Brazil.
3: Okay. Mm-hmm. Germany.
4: I think you should go Netherlands, Joe. If you want to be different.
1: No, I don't like Netherlands.
4: Why?
1: Okay. You know.
4: You don't like the Dutch?
1: Yeah, no.
4: Why? Goldmember's a fun character.
1: No.
4: Okay.
1: I'm France for right now, but keep
2: right
1: with me
2: for
1: three
2: right
1: on my,
2: now.
1: Yes.
2: Okay.
1: What's coming up with your show, Katie?
2: Oh boy, tons of stuff and lots of music, and I can't believe it's Thursday, so we're gonna Friday Eve day it up.
1: Also, $2,500, right?
2: Yeah.
1: Yeah, so make sure you win that cash. That is coming up real soon.
3: Yeah.
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1: Margaritaville at Sea. If you missed it, we are going on a cruise again. Last year we did it, and to be honest with you, like after day one, we all looked at each other and go, we have to convince Margaritaville at Sea to let us do another Joe Show cruise. And we did. Join us in September. 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I go, what do you mean? 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Okay. All right. Cool. I'm sending this to my family. 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

happy to be back, but I was in Wisconsin. 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My niece graduated. I got stuck in the airport in Madison for way too long, but yay, back in the Sunshine State. 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

Joe show, and I just think that is so cool. So now, Pinellas County deputies, they have the ability to translate in 57 different languages using these new body cameras. Instead of having to do like Google Translate, I was like, oh, technology. 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

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We've got Am I the A-Hole, Furry Friday, our F Yeah Friday mix, Ray's tickets, Kanye West tickets, and so much more. 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

So Taylor Swift was at that NBA Finals game last night. And you know, Taylor Swift does love an Easter egg moment. So fans are convinced that that was like a soft launch, that Taylor Swift and Travis Kelce will actually get married at Madison Square Garden. So like no one is confirming or denying this. So it's a possibility. 93.3 FLZ. 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
1: They say the holy water's watered down, and this town's lost its faith. Our colors will fade,

this morning during the Joe Show that soon Tampa could get drone-delivered groceries courtesy of Walmart. So the drones would drop them in either your backyard or your driveway. 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

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Just after the Sabrina Carpenter on 93.3 FLZ. It's Katie. Because, you know, it is ahead of America's 250th birthday. So a fun trip somewhere around the U.S. Ooh, Napa Valley sounds amazing. A little wine tour.

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22: 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It's not in his nature to ask for things from his children. So we, the Dad Alliance, are asking for WeatherTech on his behalf. 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

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So this morning on the Joe Show, we talked about pet names, specifically because Jed has some very unique ones. 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
1: So it's true, Olivia Rodrigo does sing a lot about heartbreak and breakups, but she said in a recent interview that she already has her wedding song picked out, which I thought was really cute. And it's an 80s song, I Melt With You by Modern English. Look it up, it's a good one. And it's dropped at

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fun food holiday for today. Oh, we are. So today, June 11th, is National Corn on the Cob Day. If you need a little food spo for your lunch. But for me, that's one of those foods. I cannot eat corn on the cob in public. I am feral. Otherwise, I like take the knife, but I saw it down, and I already got clowned for that. 93.3 FLZ.

0: KFLZ. This is Katie. Oh, I love this movie news from today. So it's been reported that a 24 Jump Street movie is in the works.
1: My name is Jeff.
0: That's right. They're saying that Jonah Hill.
1: My name is Jeff.
0: Channing Tatum.
1: My name is Jeff.
0: And Ice Cube.
1: My name is Jeff.
0: In talks to return as well. So there's 21 Jump Street. We had 22 Jump Street for the second one. Where's 23 Jump Street?
1: My name is Jeff.
0: Oh, I guess we're going right to 24.

0: with Katie Summers.
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Fridays on the Joe Show, always a perfect way to kick off your weekend. We've got Am I the A-Hole, Furry Friday, our F Yeah Friday mix, Raise tickets, Kanye West tickets, and so much more. Wake up with us on

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Fridays on the Joe Show, always a perfect way to kick off your weekend. We've got Am I the A-Hole, Furry Friday, our F Yeah Friday mix, Raise tickets, Kanye West tickets, and so much more. 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

So the World Cup kicks off today, and there's like tons of places all around the Tampa Bay area that are celebrating with special World Cup menu items. I saw Buffalo Wild Wings, McDonald's are doing that World Cup meal, Crumble Cookie, Auntie Anne's, just to name a few.

0: 93.3 FLZ. 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So we did talk about it this morning on The Joe Show. 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There are videos. So this movie news, because Toy Story 5 is going to be released in theaters next weekend. And Tom Hanks told Vanity Fair that the entire cast of Toy Story 5 only learned that Taylor Swift had made that song at the end of the credits right before the song was released. Listen.
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windows in the studio. Is it raining outside yet? Well, it's supposed to start around now-ish and scattered thunderstorms through 6 o'clock. 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

be a jam-packed Friday. It's Katie on 93.3 FLZ, including Find the Florida Man. Tomorrow, we've got Am I the A-Hole? It's going to be your F Yeah Friday mix with DJ Jamie Ferreira. And then, of course, Furry Friday with our friends at the Humane Society of Tampa Bay. And meet another featured pet who is looking for their forever home.

0: Listen, the celebrities were out and about doing their thing at the game. So last night was game 4 of the NBA Finals. And the Knicks pulled out an amazing win against the Spurs. And there were so many celebrities who were big Knicks fans and like losing their minds. 93.3 FLZ. It's Katie. All right, the roll call. Taylor Swift. Adam Sandler. Ben Stiller. Chris Rock. Kylie Jenner. Timothy Chalamet, grabbed the Entertainment Tonight mic after this Knicks win and proved to be, you know, quite the hype guy. Listen.
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is Wifey. It was at the NBA Finals, fourth game, where the Knicks had like an incredible win. History making, but where was Justin? Bro, how are you not getting fired?

0: $2,500. So it's happening next. 3 minutes, and I say you, like, plan a fantastic summer vacation somewhere in our country. Maybe you want to go to, like, a national park. Maybe you want to go someplace spooky. St. Augustine, oldest city in America. It's 93.3 FLZ. It's Katie, when just after Sabrina Carpenter.
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So tomorrow is when her new album drops. But tonight at 9, Olivia Rodrigo taking over 93.3 FLZ. A very special relationship Q&A. And of course, you know, we got to do new music off of her album. So 9 o'clock tonight. You do not want to miss it. I know.

tomorrow morning during Find the Florida Man. 7:30 with the Joe Show. It's always a good time. 93.3 FLZ. This is Katie. Because, yes, a Florida woman is trending after she stole over $300 worth of banana chips from a Publix. So I think it was a couple Publix stores. Over $300 worth of banana chips? Banana chips are not even all that. Why do you need over $300 worth of them?

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My name is Nick Wise. We are live on a Thursday. Good to have you along. I'm in a good mood today. I'm in the same mood Taylor Swift was in last night at the Knicks game. She looked like she was having the time of her life. It kind of looks like she was maybe having her own bachelorette party. I also don't believe she's really getting

0: 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Where are you working at this afternoon while you listen to us?
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0: Okay, so you're at the mall right now. How many times do you eat soft pretzels from like Aunt Annie's or whatever the name of that place is called?
1: 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I love the Aunt Annie's.
0: Oh, me too. Every single mall has that like soft, good pretzel smell. If I worked in the mall at American Eagle with you, I would not be able to wear American Eagle jeans because I would eat so many pretzels.
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93.3 FLZ. My name is Nick Wise. There was supposed to be this month a vote on the Rays' new stadium on whether or not it's going to happen. That has been pushed back to August. I'm hoping this goes through. I love the Tampa Bay Rays. But we got to wait a couple more months.

0: Nick Wise. 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We are live on a Thursday. What do you got going on right now?
1: Well, we're on our way home from picking up our medicine from the dispensary. And we're going to sit by the pool and listen to a little Post Malone.
0: Oh, well, that sounds like fun. 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

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The World Cup also kicking off today. Team Mexico playing right now. Team USA playing tomorrow night, 9 o'clock. I'll definitely be watching that. This is like the one time of every 4 years that I like

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What happened to Jason? Like, COVID? He blew up? TikTok? Did he just quit TikTok? Or did my algorithm just say, hey, we're done

Snoop Dogg on that song. It's 93.3 FLZ. He's going to be at our iHeartRadio Music Festival in Las Vegas this year, which has a lot of buzz right now because BTS is going to be part of the lineup. 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

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My name is Nick Wise. These are my wise thoughts today. One of the hardest things to put in a sandwich bag is a sandwich. And I wonder if there are any time combinations on the clock that I've never

0: 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What do you got going on?
1: We're going to get chairs for a wedding. My mom has a wedding renewal tomorrow for her 20 years.
0: Oh, wow. That's awesome. So you've never experienced the life of a divorced family?
1: No.
0: Oh, well, I'm sorry to hear that. You're totally missing out because you know what comes with a divorced family? Double the Christmas presents.

93.3 FLZ. My name is Nick Wise. I just want to say thank you so much for having us on. I really do appreciate you listening. You can also stream us on iHeartRadio. Maybe if you're hitting the boat this weekend, you can take us out on the boat. We love boats. 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

2 hours commercial free. A woman is going viral on TikTok. She swallowed her AirPod, has been posting updates, waiting for it to pass. She never found it, but did get an X-ray to prove it was gone. My advice to this woman is get the corded headphones next time. Bluetooth, I don't for you.

Taylor Swift looked like she was having a good time last night, living her best life at the Knicks game at 93.3 FLZ. You know, a lot of people were like really pissed she was there. I don't understand why we get so upset about Taylor going to sporting events. I personally don't mind seeing Taylor anywhere.

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0: 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My name is Nick Wise. How are you today?
1: It's been great. I've been listening to the radio. I mean, doing some cleaning.
0: Okay, what are you cleaning right now? Your bedroom?
1: Yeah.
0: Why is your bedroom such a mess right now?
1: 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I've been jamming out to the music all day and just in the jacket.
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That is my favorite song that we play on 93.3 FLZ. Sabrina Carpenter, it's called House Tour. We are 2 hours commercial free.

93.3 FLZ. My name is Nick Wise. We are live on a Thursday. Today is June 11th. It's already June 11th. This year's flying by. On this day, 24 years ago, back in 2002, the very first season of American Idol premiered. Whatever happened to that?

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1: 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Coming up next, Olivia Rodrigo. Tomorrow, we're going to world premiere her new album, which drops tonight. And actually, tonight, 9 o'clock, she's going to be on our airwaves

93.3 FLZ. My name is Nick Wise. So the World Cup started today, and we are one of the host countries, along with Canada and Mexico. Now, last week, England played at Raymond James Stadium. So a lot of people from England were in town, and they were dying of the heat. Now they understand. Because Europe, they don't put ice in their drinks. They don't have air conditioning. Now they understand why we put ice in our drinks. And now they understand why we must have air conditioning.

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93FLZ. My name is Nick Wise. These are my wise thoughts today. One of the hardest things to put in a sandwich bag is a sandwich. And I wonder if there are any time combinations on the clock that

Yeah, I was in downtown St. Pete yesterday. I swear, it's 93.3 FLZ. So I used to live in St. Pete. I go there all the time. Moved to Clearwater. Now I don't go as much. But I swear, every time I go to downtown St. Pete, it's like there's a new building and less parking. It's like, oh, yeah, there's a new building. Where in the hell...

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0: My name is Nick Wise. 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I really appreciate you. 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
0: Oh, well, I'm sorry to hear that. You're totally missing out because you know what comes with a divorced family? 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

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I am out of here. Enjoy the rest of your Thursday night. Probably going to go home, and my wife and I are a little bit behind on Below Deck, so we'll probably try to get a couple episodes in.

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0: 93.3 FLZ, it's EJ. What are you up to?
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Yo, Taylor, I knew it. 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My name is EJ Bruh. Shout out to everybody that takes forever and a day to reply back to a text message. Can I just ask one question? Like, why?

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